Hello to you if you're night shifting this morning. Thank you so much for choosing us. This, of course, is Nation Radio, the station you're hearing in more and more places nowadays. And I'm Tim Allen here until 4 o'clock, but it's Gary Parker's early breakfast. Steve Power is here from 6, and Mark Collins of the Golden Hour from 9 if you're still awake later. 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
1: 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What? Taylor Swift and many, many more. 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

0: Choosing Texas, it's brand new on Nation Radio from Ella Langley. Nice tune. If you have just joined us, maybe for the first time, welcome along. This is Nation Radio. Where have you been? I've been here since 11 p.m. In fact, I've actually been here for the past 20 years on this and the other radio station as well. Almost 20 years, goodness gracious me. Yes, condemned to overnights forever. I'll probably be here for another 20 years as well. Well, hopefully anyway. Right, on the way, details about how you could be winning for yourself £750,000. Details on the way. 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

Stereo MCs and Connected. That was used, wasn't it, as a radio commercial for mobile phones many, many years ago. Good tune. And this is Nation Radio across the South. FM, DAB, smart speaker, and on Nation Player as well. I'm Tim Allen. I'm here Sunday to Thursday, 11 p.m. until 4 a.m. Make a note in your diary to join me for fantastic tunes and a bit of banter now and then as well. And great tunes like this in Fergal Sharkey on Nation.

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0: Dua Lipa and Don't Start Now. I play that for my car, which occasionally does not start. Yes, it could do with a bit of a service, I think, so I had to get in the garage to get that looked at. Right, on the way, got the Verve with Bittersweet Symphony, and before 3 o'clock, I'll play you that big tune from last year from Alex Warren and Ordinary. It's all coming up.
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0: Big tune from last year from Alex Warren and Ordinary on the South's Best Variety of Hits. 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
4: Here we go. Stargate.

on here. Time for Tim's incredible facts. I don't think we've done these ones before. Fact number one is that Canada has more lakes than any other country in the world. And fact number two, what about this? A microwave oven uses more energy to power its digital clock than to heat the food itself. Who knew that? Amazing stuff. Right on with the tunes. Donna Summer, speaking of hot things, here comes Hot Stuff on Nation.

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0: Calvin Harris, Rag and Bone Man, Giant on Nation Radio, the giant radio station across the South. I'm Tim Allen. 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

0: show and end of beginning. That's the end of my show for this morning, but to fear not, dear listener, I'm coming back tonight at 11 p.m. to do it all over again, the late show and the overnight show, right here in the South on Nation Radio, the home of Steve Powell Breakfast and the home of Gary Parker's Early Breakfast. He's coming up next at 4 after the news, which is next. Nation
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8: Top stories this hour. Sir Keir Starmer says Nigel Farage is wrong to say the reaction to the murder of 18-year-old Henry Novak should be one of rage. Hundreds of people joined a protest which turned violent in Southampton last night. The student was handcuffed, having been wrongly accused by his killer of racism in December. Labour's Jen Craft is his MP.
9: I think there's a number of people that have seen what happened to Henry, and instead of taking a step back and thinking, look, I'm in a position of power, I'm in a position of privilege, and I should use that to make sure that his family can get the answers that they need, they have used it for their own political purposes.
8: The US says it's carried out strikes on an island near the Strait of Hormuz to intercept multiple Iranian ballistic missiles and drones. America's Central Command says missiles fired at Kuwait and Bahrain didn't make it there. But Iran says it launched attacks in response to US actions. Southwest Water insists it's brought in extra safeguards after being fined almost £2 million for drinking supply failures in Devon. Inspectors found a parasite from animal feces got into the system in 2024. UK surgeons have issued a warning over people travelling abroad for leg-lengthening surgery to make themselves taller. Experts say NHS hospitals are seeing patients require complex follow-up treatments and surgery. Professor Frank Smith from the Royal College of Surgeons.
10: It can be undertaken on specialist units with success, but there are significant risks if the patient doesn't know about the procedure, the unit or the surgeon. And in this particular paper, it was evident that all of the patients had not had information.
8: The King, Queen and Princess of Wales have met researchers, clinicians and volunteers at Cancer Research UK. It's marked 125 years since it became a charity by holding a reception at St James's Palace in London last night. And it's reported Andoni Iraola has made a verbal agreement with Liverpool to become the side's new head coach. He's due to replace Arne Slot. That's the latest. I'm Laura Safe. Nation
11: 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Happy Wednesday. It's hump day here at Nation Radio. Morning from Gary Parker. Coming up, I've got Jennifer Lopez. And first, it's Duran Duran and Girls on Film. Nation Radio.

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0: the Tiger, Survivor. J-Lo, Ain't It Funny, and Duran Duran, It Was Girls on Film at Nation Radio. It's Wednesday morning then, the 3rd of June. It's Gary here playing the best variety of hits on Nation Radio. It's early breakfast to add if you have your birthday today. Happy birthday to you. In the world of showbiz, Jodie Whittaker, former Doctor Who actress, is 43. Happy birthday, the tennis star Rafael Nadal is 40 today. And it's a happy birthday to Mr. Miles Smith, who is 28 today. Happy birthday.
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0: New song, it's Howard Jones, and it's Nation Radio with Gary on Early Breakfast. What a difference a week makes. This time last week, it was hot, it was sunny, we were enjoying an early summer. This week, oh, we've had that stripped of us. It's gone. It's unsettled this week, at least for the rest of this week. Not looking quite as good as it was last week, but there we have it. That's the good old British weather for you. Queen is on the way at Nation. Nation
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0: Early breakfast, it's Wednesday and it's Nation Radio. Good morning. Hope the start to your day is going all right, whether you're working nights or maybe about to get up to do the early shift. Morning.
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14: Top stories this hour. Police officers have reportedly been hit with missiles in a protest close to where a student was murdered in Southampton. Henry Novak was handcuffed when his killer falsely accused him of racism. Reform UK leader Nigel Farage claims it's evidence of two-tier culture. Zia Youssef from the party wouldn't say whether Mr Farage had spoken with the victim's family.
15: I haven't been, and I'm not going to comment on Nigel's confidential and private conversations. I don't think that that is appropriate, but my convictions around this issue and Nigel's convictions around this issue are around ensuring that we have one law for everybody.
14: The number of women suffering third-degree tears during childbirths increased by a quarter in 5 years. NHS data shows around 1 in 35 women who gave birth in England in the last year had one and usually required surgery. It happened to Megan, who says the traumas had lasting effects.
16: It can be really lonely and really traumatising, and just to have that humanity and somebody just ask if you're okay and what they can do for you next and explain what's happening to you at the time, just to be treated like a human.
14: England's chief midwifery officer says new clinical standards are being introduced. The US says it's carried out strikes on an island near the Strait of Hormuz. It claims they were intercepting multiple Iranian ballistic missiles being fired at Kuwait and Bahrain. And organisations warning large numbers of people could be at risk of a cliff-edge fall in income when they retire. Pensions UK's calculated a minimum lifestyle for retired people costs nearly £14,000 for one-person household. People in the UK are expected to spend around 4 years and 8 months over an average of a lifespan on their phones unintentionally. That's according to a study by Virgin Media O2. And a dolphin, fox and an owl are among animals that could appear on banknotes. The Bank of England wants people to give their views on a selection of wildlife native to the UK. From Sky News, I'm Laura Safe.
0: Good morning. Welcome to Wednesday. It's Gary here at Nation Radio playing the best variety of hits. Kelly Clarkson coming up, Work Work Wet, and how about Bryan Adams? Can't stop this thing we started. Morning.

It's our first for June, and that money could be landing in your bank account this coming Friday. Give you all the detail on that soon. Your interesting fact of the day is on the way. Don't start Tuesday or Wednesday without it. Curiosity killed the cat as well. Hot chocolate. And this is Olivia Dean at Nation.

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0: They Don't Know, Tracy Ullman at Nation Radio. Have you ever had the hiccups for a long time? Do you know the best cure? The best cure for hiccups is a teaspoon of malt vinegar. Do that. It tastes awful, but the hiccups will disappear straight away. I can tell you, the longest hiccupping spree on record lasted 68 years. Make me a
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0: 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Incredible, isn't it? Your interesting fact of the day. 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

0: Good morning. It's Wednesday and it's Nation Radio. Steve Power at Breakfast is next here on Nation with Selena on the travel as well. But first, it's the top stories for the South at 6. Nation
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13: Top stories this hour. One of the officers involved in the arrest of a teenage murder victim in Southampton has resigned. Hampshire Police says three others are still serving while a police watchdog investigation takes place. Body cam footage released this week from December shows Henry Novak being handcuffed after his killer falsely accused him of racism. Del Babu is a former chief superintendent and wants lessons to be learned.
14: Not to take things at face value, not just because somebody says that this is a racist incident, assume that the person who makes the allegation is correct.
13: Last night saw clashes between protesters and riot police in the city. The Environment Secretary says the government's planning reforms to the water sector to tackle companies that don't provide a basic service. South West Water was fined almost £2 million yesterday for supplies that were unfit for human consumption in May 2024. And Wales scored a late equaliser to score 1-1 with Ghana in their friendly in Cardiff. Ghana are in England's group at the World Cup.
15: Now for the news here in Dorset, a woman from Portland whose husband died in the Chinook disasters reiterating calls for a full public inquiry. The incident was initially blamed on pilot error before this was overturned. Now a former defence secretary claims vital evidence was withheld from previous inquiries. Here's widow Susan Phoenix.
16: He was misled. We know he was told lies, as were many other ministers. Most of the people that were there 32 years ago who created this messy cover-up, they're no longer in post.
15: The MOD says they are focused on fully responding to a judicial review on the case. Investigations continue into the death of a man in Poole Harbour. The body of 35-year-old Michael Mitchell from Essex was found off the coast at Beta Park yesterday morning. It's after a man was reported to have gone into the water from a sailing boat in Arne Bay on Friday. Three people have been questioned on suspicion of murder. And Liverpool have begun talks with the former Bournemouth boss Andoni Iraola about him taking over as new head coach after the club sacked Arne Slot.
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15: Another cloudy day, rainy as well, heavy in places later, highs of 19 degrees. That's the latest. I'm Oliver Morgan.
17: Good morning, just gone 6 o'clock Wednesday morning. It's Sea Power at breakfast on the South's best variety of hits. Anastasia on the way after the debut hit from Go West.

Anastasia, I'm out of love, and we close our eyes, go west. Good morning, Wednesday, 3rd of June today. Today is National Egg Day, World Bicycle Day, and World Cider Day. What a lovely thing to celebrate. Birthdays for Michelle Keegan, 39. Rafael Nadal is 40. Denise Williams, 76. Susie Quattro, 76 as well. This day in 77, Bob Marley and the Wailers released their masterpiece, Exodus. And in 2002, Paul McCartney, Sting, Elton John, Brian Wilson, Cliff Richard, Ozzy Osbourne, The Corrs, Will Young and S Club 7 all appeared at the Queen's Jubilee concert at Buckingham Palace. Continuing its run at the Bournemouth Pavilion, Mean Girls the Musical, and on at the Portsmouth Guildhall this evening, it is Midge Ure. Good morning. Thanks for choosing us this morning. This is Nation. Early starter next.

0: home wrecker on the South's Best Variety of Hits. It's Wednesday morning. Good morning, Selena.
1: It can only mean one thing, Mr.
0: P. What's that, then?
1: And I wish to wish you a happy hump day.
0: Happy hump day all round. Got Tuesday out the way. I can't remember who it was yesterday that have a cheeky Tuesday and have a glass of wine. And what if they woken up with a hangover?
1: Yeah, how are you feeling?
0: Yeah, can you do just a glass or does a glass turn into a bottle? That's why I've started buying those little bottles. Because they've woken up with a hangover.
1: Yeah, how are you feeling?
0: Yeah, can you do just a glass or does a glass turn into a bottle? That's why I've started buying those little bottles. Because you can have a bottle of wine, but you've not had a bottle, you've had little

0: 500. This morning's early starter comes from Charlie in Thornhill. It's not cryptic. It's just a fact.
1: Oh.
0: So can you come up with this primarily 80s band? Yeah, I think that all their hits were in the 80s as well. We're looking for an 80s band, and the clue to it is they featured in Tintin. They featured in Tintin.
1: Good.
0: If you know your Hergé books, then you're in luck. That's all I'm saying. 07740938500 on the WhatsApp. Looking for an 80s band. They featured in Tintin. Get your answer in now. See if you're right. And on the roll of honour before 7 on Nation.

Talking Heads, once in a lifetime. If you like that, you'll like what we do on Beat Surrender, Sunday evenings at 7. 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They featured in Tintin is the clue to the early start of this morning. We're looking for an 80s band. If you know your Hergé's Adventures of Tintin, you're kind of halfway there, aren't

you, 07740 938 500. If you're out on the water this morning, the winds are southwest 5 to 7. Sea state, slight or moderate, becoming moderate or rough, and the visibility moderate or good, occasionally poor at first. Next high tides, Poole Harbour 11:40, Portsmouth 2:27 this afternoon, and Selina's got the latest travel for the south next on

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15: Good morning. Starting on the outskirts of Dorchester, it's reported that the Bridport Road is still closed between Poundbury and Martinstown. It's for accident investigation work. Keep me up to date on that or any other problems you come across on the travel hotline. It's 0333 311 1050.
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0: Portugal the Man and Feel It Still on Nation. 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
1: The Home Secretary has accused protesters of hijacking a tragedy after groups clashed with police after a demo over the murder of Henry Novak. Crowds gathered in Southampton last night, angry that officers handcuffed the student after he was stabbed last December. Well, one of the police officers involved in that handcuffing has now resigned. Sir Keir Starmer says he felt sick watching the body-worn camera footage of the arrest. Isle of Wight Council says steps are being taken to improve adult social care after it was rated requires improvement by inspectors. The service missed a good rating by just 1%. A £3.4 million investment will help bring up to 77 new electric buses to Hampshire. The funding will improve charging facilities in Portsmouth. And dolphins, foxes and butterflies could all appear on new banknotes. The Bank of England starting a consultation today on British wildlife that will feature on the next batch of cash. Cloud and rain changing to sunny spells for the south, highs of 19. That's the latest. I'm Maria Green.

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Lady Love, Soft Cell, Nation Radio. Final call on the early starter, Charlie and Thornhill. Thanks for this one. No cryptic element to this whatsoever. It is simply a fact. We're looking for an 80s band. They featured in Tintin. Go back to the days of Tintin and Snowy. Who else was in it? Any idea? Shared a name with an 80s band. 07740 938

0: 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Three new attractions, one epic world. 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
2: 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And one will say, the cat is stuck up a tree again. And every second, a BT employee will answer and connect those calls to the emergency services.
1: At the third stroke, the time from BT will be brilliant.
2: BT, behind brilliant things.
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5: Bridport Road still reportedly closed both ways between Poundbury and Martinstown. It's following an accident overnight. Investigation works continuing there. Paul Row Branksome stays closed eastbound for gas work from the Pottery Junction. And the hotline is 0333 311 1050.
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0: UB40, Chrissy Hynde, I Got You, Babe. Right, the answer to the early starter imminent, but first of all, who's on the roll of honour?
1: From Dibdum Hurloo, Jan and Steve are in, as are Steve and Leslie. Kaz and Sam the Dog in the Witterings are in as well. Ken in Ashy on the island. Tony from Dibdum. Also Brian in Leon the Solent. Right. Russ is on his way to work for Hendy Mazda in Eastleigh. You're correct. And Liz in the Mullen, she says, off to see the horses and heading west for work later. Bernadette in Eastbourne is correct as well.
0: Lorraine in Porchester's on the list. So is Dave in Gosport, eating Weetabix. A little bit of colour to the text there. We like that, the WhatsApp. Also, Tina in Totten loves the show, and she's right with the answer as well. So is Charlie and Leon the Solent. Pete in Paulsgrove, correct. Amanda from Whiteley was shouting the answer. I was shouting the answer, but I couldn't message until I got into work. Am I too late? No, you're not. You're absolutely fine with that, because the answer to the early starter was...
1: The Thompson Twins.
0: Thompson Twins. They were in Hergé's Adventures of Tintin. Used to be on in the holidays. There you go. What, have you got it right? If not, another one tomorrow on Nation.

Taylor Swift and Hoppolite on Nation. So the answer to the early starter, if you just missed it, was the Thompson twins, featured in Hergé's Adventures of Tintin with Tintin and Snowy the Dog. What if you got it right? If you've got one you'd like to send in, please do. 07740 938500 on the WhatsApp. And the top stories for the South on the way next at 7 on Nation.

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1: You know what you're getting with a football away game. 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Tactical discussions.
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14: The top stories this hour. The Home Secretary has accused protesters of hijacking a tragedy after groups clashed with police in Southampton last night. It comes after body cam footage released this week from December showed Henry Novak had told police he'd been stabbed, but they restrained him after the 18-year-old's killer falsely claimed he'd been racially abused. Henry's local MP in Essex, Labour's Jen Craft, says his family don't want the case to create a further division.
15: I think there's a number of people that have seen what happened to Henry. And instead of taking a step back and thinking, look, I'm in a position of power, I'm in a position of privilege, and I should use that to make sure that his family can get the answers that they need, they have used it for their own political purposes.
14: One of the officers involved in the arrest has resigned. Experts reckon that in the UK, we're likely to unintentionally spend more than 4.5 years of our lives using our phones. They say it could be impacting our sleep, focus and well-being. And Wales have drawn 1-1 in a friendly with Ghana in Cardiff. The African side are in England's World Cup group.
2: Now for the news here in Dorset, former Defence Secretary Liam Fox is calling for a fresh review into the RAF Chinook crash on the Mull of Kintyre. He says information may have been withheld from ministers following the 1994 disaster, which killed 29 people. A victim's wife, Susan Phoenix from Portland, demands greater transparency.
3: The fact we now have ex-ministers wanting to say, we got it wrong because we didn't have the information. We can never again have the MOD investigating the MOD themselves.
2: The MOD say they're focused on fully responding to a judicial review on the case. Detectives say they're trying to establish the full facts of how a man died after going into the water off a boat in Poole Harbour. A body believed to be that of 35-year-old Michael Mitchell from Essex was found off the coast of Bader Park yesterday morning. Three men have been questioned on suspicion of murder. And it's reported that Liverpool have reached a verbal agreement with Andoni Iriola to become their new head coach. The former Bournemouth boss is set to replace the sacked Arne Slot.
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17: 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Choose TUI for more flights than ever before.
2: Another cloudy day, rainy as well, heavy in places later, highs of 19 degrees. That's the latest. I'm Oliver Morgan.
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18: Bridport Road still reportedly closed both ways between Poundbury and Martinstown. It's following an accident overnight. Investigation works continuing there. Paul Road Branksome stays closed eastbound for gas work from the Pottery Junction. And the hotline is 0333 311 1015. Nation
19: Radio. Thanks, Selena. More travel in 20 minutes. Here's a song that we used to get down on the floor to and then spring back up. Now I just don't go down there because there's absolutely no chance of me getting up quick enough.

0: James, let's sit down and it's Nation. Good morning, Sea Power at Breakfast. Stuart's here this evening with the Nation Radio Album Hall of Fame. Every Monday to Thursday from 8 till 11, we highlight a particular album and play you tracks from every hour. And tonight, we're off to 1992 for this band's third album. It topped the charts. It's Wet, Wet, Wet. And you hear tracks from High on the Happy Side this evening with Stuart after 8. Make me a
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0: Tash Mobile like that on Sunday night with Beat Surrender at 7 o'clock. And now, I was chatting with a friend of mine in the last week, and I knew he was doing this, but it was still a shock when it actually happened. Now, you know I like to move house a bit, don't you? You know, I mean,
1: I've moved like around a bit. You do. Can't stay in one place for very long for tax purposes.
0: Exactly. Or just generally, I like a different bit of vista. But I'm probably where I am now. I'm probably staying. I don't think with the amount I've spent on this house, I can't afford. I can't afford to leave now.
1: You've hit your ceiling there.
0: But anyway, my mate Mike has moved recently from Selsey to Barton-on-Sea.
1: Lovely. Okay.
0: No particular reason. No, you know, like to be closer to XYZ or to do this or for work purposes. And he was in Selsey for, count them, 46 years.
1: Wow.
0: And then decided, for whatever reason, he wanted a change of scenery. So I want to know this morning, how long have you lived where you have lived? And would you move, just move somewhere else different and leave what you've got?
1: Oddly, a friend of mine's just done that. Spent, I think, approaching 40-odd years in Cornwall.
0: Yeah.
1: Worked there and has now moved to the New Forest. Again, no particular
0: rhyme or
1: reason, but just like time for a change. And yes. Why not?
0: Yeah. I think that's, you know, I think you do get to that point in life where you just think, I want something new. I want to, you know, I can't change the bits inside me. They're wearing out. So let's change the bits outside me that surround me.
1: We all need a refresh every now and then,
0: yeah,
1: don't we?
0: So
1: I think that's a great idea.
0: I want to know, have you ever done a big change in your life as well, where you've just got up one morning and thought, you know what, I'm going to move here or do this or maybe change career. Interesting. 07740 938500. Something new happening. Is it in Christine's life today?
1: Yes. She's off to get a new motor. Well, new to us, she says. She's in Burton, and they're off to Bristol today to pick up the new motorhome.
0: There is simply nothing more exciting than picking up a motorhome. I've done it on a couple of occasions.
1: It's buying all the bits for it as well.
0: Don't. And it's the first time that you flip on the tap and the hot water comes out. You go, yes! The first time you have a shower. The first time you... And now, have they got a fixed bed or are they going to climb the ladder?
1: Oh,
0: that's what I want to know.
1: Christine, we need the deets.
0: Yeah. 07740 938500 on the WhatsApp. This is Alex Warren, Our Nation.

0: Fever Dream. It's Alex Warren and it's Nation. Good morning, it's Stephen Salina here. We've got the 1 Second Wonder on the way after 8 o'clock. Yeah, looking for your big moves, days that you've just got up and decided, nope, we're going to move somewhere else or change your career. Milestones in your life, 07740938500. Latest travel next.
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7: Following an accident overnight, the Bridport Road between Poundbury and Martinstown. It's still closed. That's for investigation works there. Julian's Bridge in Wimborne being worked on, likely to cause some delays. And expecting delays again in Branksome with the ongoing gas work closing Paul Road eastbound.
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0: time on the South's best variety of hits. Good morning, it's Stephen Salina here until 9 o'clock, and then Mark's along with the golden hour. But now we're going to head off to Play School. But hang on a minute. No, you can't. It's not a Monday or a Friday. We're going to go a little bit rogue, and we're going to ask you, which window are we going through? So the options are just three: square, arched, or round. Remember? We're going to go off and we're going to look at something that we're talking about on the show, and you've got to decide which window we're going through. Which one are you going for?
1: And often you see, if we knew what they were going to talk about, you could kind of gauge the shape of window.
0: Yes, you're right.
1: But we don't know.
0: No.
1: I'm going to say arch.
0: Arch, you're going for the arch window. Mm. Okay. That was always my favourite, to be honest. Because you had lots of square windows in your house.
1: You did.
0: And the round window was like a porthole. So the arch window made you think of a church in my case. I always thought, it's like a stained glass window. Right, 07740938500 on the WhatsApp. You can also go to the Nation Radio South Facebook page, leave us your guess there, and stick your head above the parapet like you would in church. Right, which one are you going for?
1: I'm going for the arch, please.
0: On the WhatsApp, on Facebook. 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

0: Bad Romance from Lady Gaga on the South's Best Variety of Hits. Good morning, Steve Power at breakfast. It's 7:31 now.
1: Protesters have pelted police with missiles in clashes close to where student Henry Novak was stabbed to death in Southampton in December. Conservative leader Kemi Badenoch called the 18-year-old's killing a seminal moment for Britain. He was handcuffed as he lay dying after his attacker claimed he'd been racially abused. One of the police officers involved in the handcuffing has now resigned. Three others are still serving. The Independent Police Complaints Commission's investigating. In other news, around 10 fire engines are at the scene of a fire in West Bay Road in Southampton this morning. A number of hybrid vehicles are involved in the blaze. Isle of Wight Council says steps are being taken to improve adult social care after it was rated requires improvement by inspectors. The service missed a good rating by just 1%. And a £3.4 million investment will help bring up to 77 new electric buses to Hampshire. The funding will improve charging facilities in Portsmouth. Rain changing to sunny spells for the south, highs of 19. That's the latest. I'm Maria Greenwood.

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0: Cause I gotta have faith. I gotta have faith.
1: George Michael and Faith, we're talking about moving places and moving home after a long, long time. At the other end of the spectrum, Janine and Dibden Purlieu say, Tony and I live in Dibden and would not live anywhere else. We've actually lived in Hong Kong and Brunei and wouldn't swap either of those for Dibden. Good old Dibden, eh? Latest travel on the way next. We'll do some more of these after eight on the South's best variety of hits.

0: Breakfast with Poulton's Park. 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
19: Good news from Bridport Road. It's reopened between Poundbury and Martinstown. There was an incident there overnight. Quite slow all round Merley at the moment, whilst the A31 eastbound heading up Pound Hill towards Picket Post is busy. Meanwhile, if you're using Poor Road Brank, some ongoing gas work causing delays, and works on Julian's Bridge in Wimborne causing delays as well.
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0: private eyes. Right, let's find out who's gone for what on Retro TV this morning.
1: Good morning to the Morbus lads at Lymington. Their predictions this morning: Damien's going square, Mike's going arch, and Les is going round. It's the round window for Sam in Sandown, round for Yvette, and Colin in Amesbury is going for a hat trick before flying to Cyprus today and going for the square window. Arch window for Adrian and Rochelle, as it is for Sarah in Durrington.
0: Little Lily in East Cowes thinks it's a square window. She's very excited this morning because she's off on a residential with her school friends. Have a good time.
1: Nice.
0: Joni in Gosport's gone for the arch window. So have Sharon, Ray and Monty the cat in Gosport. Martin's gone for the arch window as well. Robin and Elaine going for the square one. Chris in Portia going for the arch one. Ray and Eastleigh going for the round window. Rob on Hailing also going for the round window. And Bev and John and Seaview think it's going to be the round window as well. Let's go and find out.
2: Well, the story happens through our windows. If you look through the arched one, I'll tell it.
0: Oh, it's the arched window. Is that what you went for?
1: Three in a row.
0: Three in a row. Unheard of. Scenes. Limbs. I'll tell you. So arch window it was this morning. Tomorrow we're off to Sesame Street. This is Nation.

0: Take that, you're a superstar. Still reveling in the memories of last weekend at St. Mary's. Don't forget this weekend, of course, you've got Let's Rock on Saturday and also McFly on Sunday. It's coming around to 8 o'clock. Top stories for the South on the way next. Steve Power at
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8: The top stories this hour. Protesters have clashed with riot police close to the scene of Henry Novak's murder in Southampton. With the Home Secretary accusing demonstrators of hijacking a tragedy. The student's death has sparked anger after the 18-year-old was handcuffed by officers as he lay dying because of a false racism accusation made by his attacker. Our reporter Freya Taylor is outside Southampton Central Police Station for us.
9: It's very quiet here this morning, but scenes were very different last night as just hours ago hundreds of people flocked here to protest with activists Tommy Robinson and Lawrence Fox, pelting riot police with chairs, cans and flares. Henry Novak's family are asking people not to use his death to spread division or hate.
8: Experts reckon that in the UK, we're likely to unintentionally spend more than 4.5 years of our lives using our phones. They say it could be impacting our sleep, focus and well-being. And Wales have drawn 1-1 in a friendly with Ghana in Cardiff. The African side are in England's World Cup group.
10: Now for the news here in Dorset, a local woman whose husband died in the 1994 Chinook disaster is reiterating calls for a full public inquiry. The incident was initially blamed on pilot error before this was overturned. Now former Defence Secretary Liam Fox claims vital evidence was withheld from previous inquiries. Susan Phoenix is from Portland.
11: We know he was told lies, as were many other ministers. Most of the people that were there 32 years ago who created this messy cover-up, they're no longer in post.
10: The MOD says they're focused on fully responding to a judicial review on the case. Investigations continue into the death of a man in Poole Harbour. A body believed to be that of 35-year-old Michael Mitchell from Essex was found off the coast at Beta Park yesterday. It's after a man was reported to have gone into the water from a sailing boat in Arne Bay on Friday. Three people have been questioned on suspicion of murder. And it's reported Liverpool have reached a verbal agreement with former Bournemouth boss Andoni Iraola to become their new head coach. A formal announcement on the move is expected soon.
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12: With Bournemouth Airport. Take off with TUI to the Balearics, Greece and more.
10: Another cloudy day. Rainy as well. Heavy in places later. Highs of 19 degrees. That's the latest. I'm Oliver Morgan.
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13: Gravel Hill, really busy as usual, to and from the A31 at Merley, where the A31 is also slowing. Northbound A338 is slow from Blashford into the roadworks. And in Wimborne, it's congested heading inbound through the Julian's Bridge roadworks.
14: Thank you, Selena. Just gone 8 o'clock Wednesday morning across the south with another 1 second wonder coming up shortly.

0: It's the Bangles, Walk Like an Egyptian. It's 6 minutes past eight then, Wednesday morning across the south. Got the 1 second wonder for you coming up shortly, but now... Make me a
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0: Stealing Crazy on the South's Best Variety of Hits. Good morning, Stephen Cillian here. I'm kicking myself a bit this morning because I ummed and ahed and decided not to go. I've just seen some footage of a friend of mine who went to see Kraftwerk at the BIC last night.
1: Yes.
0: Oh, goodness me.
1: You missed a corker there.
0: Yeah. I mean, it is just four blokes standing with keyboards. I mean, visually, I mean, it's the backdrop that's the visual. It's just the music.
1: There's no unicycles there.
0: No, there aren't. No, I mean, if you put the circus up against Kraftwerk, very different gigs. But I'm still kicking myself. But I did watch some of the, I think they call it the South Coast El Clasico in the T20 last night. And Hampshire won, Faulty. They beat Sussex Sharks in the T20 last night. So that was the local cricket action. Been asking you this morning about how far you've moved, whether you've moved, how long you've been where you are. A friend of mine's moved after 46 years for no reason really other than fancy to move. Who else has?
1: Yes, Lisa in Gosport says, I've lived in my house for 31 years now. Never expected to be here this long. I think the only reason I'd move is to move into the country, but I love being by the sea. But I wouldn't move that far away because I like the best of both worlds. Yeah. Sophie says, my mum, Cresha, had lived in Colchester in Essex for 72 years.
0: Wow.
1: She's decided to move to Gosport last year. She did want to be closer to me, but it turns out she's so busy with her new friends, that's not happened.
0: Leslie in Cosham says, lived in my home for nearly 43 years. Even my two children moved back in. Now I'm a widow. There's no way I'll move out except in a box. Too many lovely memories. And Jackie, here's another example. Jackie Short says, after living in Waltham Chase for around 35 years, moved to Bodmin in September 2024. And we love it, Jackie and Tim. Love it. Some great stories this morning. Thank you. Right, one second wonder this morning. What's this the start of? That's it. Got any ideas? You can already, I can hear you singing it.
1: It's iconic, isn't it?
0: Yeah, it is.
1: I think.
0: If it helps, another clue. This was the first album by one band that I'd ever bought.
1: Oh, yes, it was. Wasn't
0: Kay, Tell and Ronco were my friends up until then, but then I moved on. Any ideas? 07740938500. One right guess means it gets played before 9 on Nation.

Flowers from Blue. Colin Kettle says, One Second Wonder, Heart Alone, cracking song. It is a cracking song, Colin. Unfortunately, that's not it. But those that have got it right include Claire G and Wallace Down. It's her birthday today. Happy birthday, Claire. Many more. Martin Mansbridge has got it right as well. And Karen in Haven will play that song for you before 8:30. And Selena's got the

0: Breakfast with Poulton's Park. Three new attractions, including their first ever inverting coaster. Open now.
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6: Starting in Bournemouth, Castle Lane West, that's slow. On to Cooper Dean, on to Castle Lane East. Julian's Bridge, the restrictions there in Wimborne, they're still causing some delays, particularly for travelling inbound from the A31 at Lake Gates. Westbound delays at Christchurch on the bypass, once again A35, that's busy onto the Fountain roundabout. Richmond Park Road, very congested to Holdenhurst Road. Northbound delays, A338 from Blashford through the works.
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0: On second wonder, a few of you have gone for Don't Speak by No Doubt. It's not that, but who has got it right?
1: We have got correct answers in from Danny, also Dave the Bus, Mark in Waterlooville. Alison in New Milton says, brilliant band, brilliant music. Henry in Waterlooville, you're right as well. Andy and Rachel in Creekmore, correct. And Pete the Plum from Sunny Shirling.
0: And Mark in Waterlooville says, normally I'm driving to work so I don't get to do it, but I can today. Am I right? You are, Mark. The 1 second wonder that sounded like this is in fact this.

0: Super Tram Breakfast in America, today's 1 second wonder. We got the kazoo tomorrow with Selena, but now the headlines.
1: Protesters have pelted police with missiles in clashes close to where student Henry Novak was stabbed to death in Southampton in December. Conservative leader Kemi Badenoch called the 18-year-old's killing a seminal moment for Britain. He was handcuffed as he lay dying after his attacker claimed he'd been racially abused. One of the police officers involved in the handcuffing has now resigned. Three others are still serving. The Independent Police Complaints Commission's investigating. In other news, around 10 fire engines are at the scene of a fire in West Bay Road in Southampton this morning. A number of hybrid vehicles are involved in the blaze. Isle of Wight Council says steps are being taken to improve adult social care after it was rated requires improvement by inspectors. The service missed a good rating by just 1%. And a £3.4 million investment will help bring up to 77 new electric buses to Hampshire. The funding will improve charging facilities in Portsmouth. Rain changing to sunny spells for the south, highs of 19. That's the latest. I'm Maria Greenwood. Maybe.

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0: Karen Satterley from Chichester says, hope you could play my Forgotten 45. It's a song that I thought was way ahead of its time. I had the 45, I played it endlessly at the time, and I still think I've got it somewhere in the loft. This is my Forgotten 45. It's One Nation Under a Groove from Funkadelic.

0: morning. If you'd like yours played one morning after 8:30, very simple. Just hop on the WhatsApp anytime you fancy. 07740938500. Who you are, where you are, and maybe the story behind it.
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8: Very slow leaving Portland, still Castle Lane West in Bournemouth queuing to Cooper Dean, and also the A338 stays slow northbound from Blashford. Does seem particularly bad into Poole this morning on Gravel Hill. Delays in Wimborne, still got the works at Julian's Bridge, and it's slow westbound Christchurch bypass the A35. That's on to the Fountain roundabout.
4: Travel.
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Katy Perry, California Girls on Nation on the Golden Hour after 9. Back to the year that Living in a Box had their first hit. Remember Mel and Kim and Respectable? That was number one. And Erasure with Victim of Love. Average house price, $45,000. NHS prescription would set you back £2.40. But what's the year? 07740 938500 on the WhatsApp. Get your guesses now.

Bruno Mars and I Just Might. Thanks for listening this morning. Today's show brought to you by Selena on Travel, Charlie and Thornhill on the early starter. It was The Arch Window on Retro TV. Karen Satterley chose the Forgotten 45 from Funkadelic, and the 1 Second Wonder, Breakfast in America from Supertramp. Golden Hour on the way after 9, and the top stories for the South on the way next.

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9: Top stories this hour. Protesters have pelted police with missiles in clashes close to where teenager Henry Novak was murdered in Southampton. Conservative leader Cammy Badenoch called the 18-year-old's killing a seminal moment for Britain. In December, he was handcuffed as he lay dying with stab wounds after his attacker claimed to have been racially abused. Our reporter Freya Taylor is at Southampton Police Station for us.
11: It may be quiet here this morning, but last night saw very different scenes as activists Tommy Robinson and Lawrence Fox led a protest with hundreds of people. Henry Novak's family are asking people not to use his death to spread division or hate.
9: The US says it's carried out self-defense strikes on an island near the Strait of Hormuz to intercept Iranian missiles and drones, but Iran says it launched attacks in response to US actions. Experts reckon that in the UK, we're likely to unintentionally spend more than 4.5 years of our lives using our phones. And hedgehogs, woodpeckers and bumblebees are among creatures shortlisted to appear on future banknotes. The Bank of England's giving us a month to have a say on wildlife that should feature in new designs.
12: Now for the news here in Dorset. Former Defence Secretary Liam Fox is calling for a fresh review into the RAF Chinook crash on the Mull of Kintyre. He says information may have been withheld from ministers following the 1994 disaster, which killed 29 people. A victim's wife, Susan Phoenix from Portland, demands greater transparency.
13: The fact we now have ex-ministers wanting to say we got it wrong because we didn't have the information We can never again have the MOD investigating the MOD themselves.
12: The MOD say they're focused on fully responding to a judicial review on the case. Detectives say they're trying to establish the full facts of how a man died after going into the water off a boat in Poole Harbour. A body believed to be that of 35-year-old Michael Mitchell from Essex was found off the coast of Bader Park yesterday morning. Three men have been questioned on suspicion of murder. And it's reported that Liverpool have reached a verbal agreement with Andoni Iriola to become their new head coach. The former Bournemouth boss is set to replace the sacked Arne Slot.
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12: Another cloudy day, rainy as well, heavy in places later, highs of 19 degrees. That's the latest. I'm Oliver Morgan.
15: Thank you to Steve Power at breakfast for the past 3 hours here on Nation Radio South. Good morning and welcome to Wednesday morning's Golden Hour. This is Mark Collins, and between now and 10, we're going to go back to one particular year. Have a guess as to what you think the year could be. And we'll start with some sporting clues. In the FA Cup final in this year, good final. Coventry City won the FA Cup for the first time in their history. They beat Spurs by 3-2. Peter Beardsley became Britain's most expensive footballer when he transferred to Liverpool from Newcastle for £1.9 million. Everton won the league title. Aston Villa, Manchester City and Leicester, they were all relegated from the old First Division. Alan Ball's Portsmouth won promotion to the top flight with Mickey Quinn, the league's top scorer. Peter Shilton left Southampton to join Derby County, and Harry Redknapp led Bournemouth to the second division for the first time in their history. Which year? 07740938500 is the WhatsApp number for your guesses, please, this Wednesday morning.

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1: With Victim of Love from Erasure hitting the charts in our mystery year. Mel and Kim before that with Respectable and Living in a Box, and Living in a Box getting us into Wednesday morning's golden hour here on Nation Radio across the South. Johnny Logan, he won the Eurovision Song Contest for the second time. Running for Ireland with Hold Me Now. We didn't do very well. We came 13th with Only the Night by Ricky. Pump Up the Volume by Mars became the first record to top the pop, dance and indie charts. MTV made its debut in Europe in our mystery year. Madonna toured Britain for the very first time. She played one show in Leeds and three at Wembley Stadium. Elton John underwent surgery, throat surgery, in Australia, ultimately resulting in his voice becoming deeper. And Aretha Franklin was the first woman to be inducted into the Rock and Roll Hall of Fame. What do you think this morning's year is? Have a guess on this WhatsApp number. Tell me who you are and where you are and what you think the year is. 07740 938 500.

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1: Valerie from Steve Winwood, and before that I played you I Heard a Rumour from Bananarama. Two more hits from which year? It is the golden hour here on Nation Radio across the South, the year in which we celebrated the 50th anniversary of 999 calls in the UK. Construction of the Channel Tunnel began in our mystery year. The Van Gogh painting Irises sold for a record £30 million. Prozac made its debut in our mystery year. British Airways was privatised. Richard Branson completed the first transatlantic hot air balloon flight. Cynthia Payne was cleared of charges of running a brothel. And the American Supreme Court backed the use of hypnosis to obtain testimonies. In which year? Well done to Derek and Amanda. They're in Whiteley getting it right this morning. Anita and Dave in Cocking have got it. Well done to Rob on Hailing Island. Tom in Freshwater. Gordon listening on the Nation Play app in Mallorca. You're right, Gordon. So is Andy closer to home in Lyndhurst. Taxi driver Mark and Sue in Shanklin. Lee and Chloe at Marsh Plant in Southampton have got it. Well done to Ryan cleaning windows in Poole this morning. Andy's got it in Kinson. Clive in Burdham. Andy, Kev and Roger working at Wilmick Engineering in Poole are right. Well done to Dan and Shay at Centenary Flooring in Woolston. Sue and the Kitties in Gosport have got it. And so has Derek, the grumpy windsurfer in West Worthing. Mark Collins,
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1: Prince teamed up with Sheena Easton and brought us You Got the Look in our mystery year. And before that, it was Madonna and Who's That Girl from the year when BT began ripping up the old red telephone boxes and replacing them with plastic ones. Chessington Zoo was renamed Chessington World of Adventures. Unemployment fell below 3 million. British Airways bought British Caledonian. Customs officers made Europe's biggest cocaine haul in Southampton. £51 million of the drug was seized in the city. The year was actually shortened by 1 second to allow for an adjustment to the Gregorian calendar. Microsoft released Windows 2.0 and the world's population reached 5 billion. A little boy born in Yugoslavia was the 5 billionth citizen. Well done to Woody in Stubbington. He's got it right this morning. Mike the Bus in Broadstone. He travelled on the Docklands Light Railway on its very first day. And I bet you sat at the front, eh, Mike? Because there's no driver. Annette the Dog Trainer in Bournemouth has got it. She's right. She's from Coventry. She remembers that FA Cup final. The boys at Future Fencing in Bournemouth have got it. All at Hannah's Beauty Clinic in Lovedean. Well done. Well done as well to John in Hythe and Chris in Southampton. Kaz and Reggie the Cat in Addleston are right. So is Rochelle at Indo Technologies in Southampton. Well done to Anne in Durley. Chris, the happy decorator in Verwood this morning. Debbie, Sandra and Ron in Bassett have got it, along with Derek in Bournemouth, Roy in Dorchester and Julie in Gosport. Ben and the Applewood joinery team in Romsey know their stuff. Chris in Devizes, correct. Lisa and the team at 4P Links in Chandlesford. Istanbul Dave in Bournemouth, still celebrating Villa's win. He's got it right this morning. Mark and Gav, the whistling decorators in Ryde, are correct. So is Natalie in Chichester. She's a Spurs fan. She watched that FA Cup final in New Zealand. And listening on the Nation Player app, Trudy in Scarborough, well done. Annie in Liscard in Cornwall. And Johnny in Oldbury in the West Midlands. You're right as well, Johnny. Time for today's Golden Hour Golden Nugget from The Cure.

0: Golden Hour, Golden Nugget, one of those songs that doesn't get played that often on the radio. The Cure with Just Like Heaven, but from which year? The top five selling singles of our mystery year were at 5. China in Your Hand from Tupow. You Win Again from the Bee Gees at 4. Whitney Houston, I Want to Dance with Somebody, was the 3rd biggest selling song of the year. Nothing's Gonna Stop Us Now by Starship was number 2. Because Rick Astley's Never Gonna Give You Up was the biggest selling single in this year. Biggest albums of the year: Bad from Michael Jackson, The Joshua Tree from U2, and Whitney from Whitney Houston.
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1: The biggest selling song of our mystery year was Rick Astley with Never Gonna Give You Up. It went to number one in which year? The year in which London City Airport opened, HMS Warrior moved to Portsmouth, the Gaumont in Southampton reopened as the Mayflower, the Royal Pier in Southampton was largely destroyed by fire in May of our mystery year, and Southampton Central Bus Station was demolished to make room for the Marlins Shopping Centre. Bruce Willis married Demi Moore, Tom Cruise married Mimi Rogers, and Siobhan Fye of Bananarama married Dave Stewart of the Eurythmics in which year? Well done to One Thumb Phil in Fareham. He's got it. Rob, delivering paint in Whiteley, correct this morning. Leslie's got it in Cosham. Andy in Poundbury knows the year. He left school in our mystery year. Well done to Andrea in Gosport. Amanda in Sholing. The Oompa Loompas working at Bewley Chocolate Studio. Paul's got it in Tisbury, so was Laura in Pagham. Well done to Gary the Gardener in Lymington. Mark in Waterlooville was in Antigua in our mystery year. Borough Phil in Brockenhurst remembers the borough getting promotion along with Bournemouth in this year. Well done to John, Daisy and Poppy in Broadstone. And Paul, who's restoring furniture on the Isle of Wight. They all knew. This morning's Golden Hour on Nation Radio South has been 1987.

Do you know what? It's just dawned on me that these songs are 39 years old this year. 39 years? The Pet Shop Boys with Dusty Springfield and What Have I Done to Deserve This? 39 years ago. Stop the World, I Want to Get Off. 1987 has been this morning's golden hour on Nation Radio South. Well done if you got it. If not, have another guess tomorrow morning at 9 o'clock.

0: for top prices and get paid in under an hour.
1: At the third stroke, the time from BT will be 6 o'clock precisely.
2: Today in the UK, 100,000 people will call 999. 3,000 will say fire service. 465 will say, I think she's gone into labour. And one will say, the cat is stuck up a tree again. And every second, a BT employee will answer and connect those calls to the emergency services.
1: At the third stroke, the time from BT will be brilliant.
2: BT, behind brilliant things.
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18: The top stories this hour. Protesters have clashed with riot police close to the scene of Henry Novak's murder in Southampton, with the Home Secretary accusing demonstrators of hijacking a tragedy. The student's death has sparked anger after the 18-year-old was handcuffed by officers as he lay dying because of a false racism accusation made by his attacker. Our reporter Freya Taylor is outside Southampton Central Police Station for us.
19: It's very quiet here this morning, but scenes were very different last night, as just hours ago, hundreds of people flocked here to protest with activists Tommy Robinson and Lawrence Fox, pelting riot police with chairs chairs, cans and flares. Henry Novak's family are asking people not to use his death to spread division or hate.
18: Police chiefs say they'll review anti-racism guidance. A Royal Navy helicopter's crashed in Devon. Police are at the scene near Oakhampton. And frogs and foxes are among creatures shortlisted to appear on future banknotes. The Bank of England's launched a consultation today.
12: Now for the news here in Dorset. 32 years after the Mull of Kintyre tragedy, a former Defence Secretary has warned the Prime Minister he may have been misled by the Ministry of Defence. Liam Fox is calling for a fresh review, claiming vital safety and airworthiness evidence was withheld from Parliament and previous inquiries. Susan Phoenix is from Portland and demands justice for her husband, who was on board the deadly Chinook.
20: Every time the MOD puts out another statement, it looks as though they're looking for someone else to scapegoat. I personally want them to hold their hands up and say, we got it wrong. We want accountability.
12: The MOD says their sympathies are with the families and they're focused on fully responding to a judicial review on the case. And a 20-mile-an-hour speed limit could soon cover almost every road in Dorchester, except for one. Town councillors say the move would cut confusion and save lives as they prepare to launch a public consultation on the plans. If approved, Middle Farm Way would be the only road not included, with a final decision expected later on in the autumn.
13: 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Weather.
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12: Cloudy with light rain for many of us. Sunny spells later. Highs of 19 degrees. That's the latest. I'm Oliver Morgan.
22: Good morning. It's 2 minutes past 10. Welcome to Wednesday morning show here on Nation Radio. This is Mark Collins. I'll be with you through till 1 o'clock this lunch.

in 1983, Is There Something I Should Know. Before that, Maria from Blondie, and getting us into Wednesday morning show, it was Lush Life from Zara Larsson. Good morning, this is Mark Collins. I hope I find you well this Wednesday morning. Welcome to the show. If you've got a pet, no doubt you talk to your pet, be it a goldfish, a snake, guinea pig, hamster, dog, cat, horse, whatever. We all love talking to our pets. But what happens if they could reply? Well, a pet psychologist has come up with the top 25 questions we would ask our pet if they could talk back to us. They include questions like, do you ever talk about me to other animals? Which family members do you like and dislike? Do you like me? What's your favourite type of food? Do you wish I did anything differently? What's actually happening inside your head? What's your favourite thing that we do together? Do you understand every word I say? Dogs do. Dogs do. They do. Do you like your life? And the number one question we would ask our pet, if they could answer back, is, are you happy? I think most of them are. We feed them. We love them. We shelter them. We keep them warm. They should be happy. Anyway, can you think of any other questions you'd like to ask your pet?

0: Bama, and her song is called Choosing Texas. Well, if you missed this morning's Golden Hour, you missed a good year. 1987 we went back to between 9 and 10. The year that IKEA opened its first store in the UK in Warrington. Madonna split from her husband Sean Penn. And Coventry City won the FA Cup for the first time in their history when they beat Spurs by 3-2. Plus, I played songs from Mel and Kim, Erasure and Steve Winwood. And there's another year for you to guess on the Golden Hour here on Nation Radio. Radio South, tomorrow morning between 9 and 10. Nation
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0: Well, I've just come back from Barbados, and Rihanna is absolutely everywhere, of course. Barbados is most famous resident, I expect, and you can even do tours to Rihanna's house. There she is with Diamonds here on Nation Radio, and before that, The Police with Roxanne. 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
0: I can't make you as rich as Rihanna, but I can make you richer than quite a few people that you probably know. £750,000 is up for grabs on Make Me a Winner this coming Friday. 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

0: Sisters with Jump here on Nation Radio. And before that, I played you the current song from Teddy Swims. It's called Bad Dreams. We're going to be celebrating the birthday just before 11 o'clock this morning of a man who fronts a Welsh band. They have had 13 studio albums and 9 of them have gone to number 1 on the UK charts. And if you've ever seen them play live, they are really, really good live. Find out exactly who the frontman is from which band, and I'll play a song from them in celebration of his birthday just before 11 o'clock this morning here on Nation Radio.
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That's the current song from The Script. It's called Man in the Arena, and you heard it here on Nation Radio for this Wednesday morning. Wednesday the 3rd of June, it was on this day in 1970. The Kinks' Ray Davis was forced to make a 6,000-mile round trip from New York to London to record one word in a song. He had to change the word Coca-Cola to Cherry Cola on the band's forthcoming single, Lola. Deep Purple released their fourth studio album, Deep Purple in Rock. It was the first album to feature the classic lineup of Blackmore, Gillan, Glover, Lord and Pace. On this day in 1977, Bob Marley and the Wailers released Exodus. Time magazine named Exodus the best album of the 20th century. On this day in 2002, Paul McCartney, Sting, Elton John, Brian Wilson, Cliff Richard, Ozzy Osbourne, The Corrs, Will Young, Atomic Kitten and S Club 7 all appeared at the Queen's Jubilee concert in Buckingham Palace in London. On this day in 2003, Barry Manilow suffered a broken nose after he accidentally walked into a wall at his home in Palm Springs. Don't laugh, it's not funny. On this day in 2019, court paperwork showed that George Michael had left all of his £98 million fortune to family and friends. Happy birthday today to Ian Hunter of Mott the Hoople. Still alive, he's 87 years old today. Would have been Curtis Mayfield's birthday today, born on this day 1942. Susie Quattro is 76 years old today. Denise Williams, also 76 years old today. And celebrating his 52nd birthday today, the frontman of the Stereophonics. Happy birthday to Kelly Jones.

0: Stereophonics. Kelly Jones is 52 years old today. There they are with Dakota here on Nation Radio. 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
9: Top stories this hour. A Royal Navy helicopter has crashed into a field in Devon. Emergency services are at the scene near Oakhampton this morning. Police chiefs say they'll review anti-racism guidance following the murder of student Henry Novak in Southampton. The 18-year-old was stabbed multiple times last December and died whilst handcuffed after wrongly being accused of racism by his attacker. Violent clashes broke out between police and protesters last night. We've been speaking to Policing Minister Sarah Jones.
10: We had police injured and a police dog injured. I want to thank the police who were there. It was a hard job that they did last night, and I want to ask that we all listen and respect the words of Henry's family, which was that they don't want to create further division, hatred or tension.
9: And if you happen to have a preference on whether you'd like to see kingfishers, foxes, seals or frogs on banknotes, then you've 1 month to let the Bank of England know. They're just some of the creatures included in a consultation launched today.
11: Now for the news here in Dorset. A local woman whose husband died in the 1994 Chinook disaster is reiterating calls for a full public inquiry. The incident was initially blamed on pilot error before this was overturned in 2011. Now former Defence Secretary Liam Fox is on their side, claiming vital evidence was withheld from previous inquiries. Susan Phoenix is from Portland.
12: He was misled. We know he was told lies, as were many other ministers. Most of the people that were there 32 years ago who created this messy cover-up, they're no longer in post. So who is protecting who? Decades of MPs should have said, this isn't right, let's do something.
11: The MOD say they're focused on fully responding to a judicial review on the case. Elsewhere, and drivers in Dorchester could soon see a 20-mile-an-hour speed limit on nearly every road in the town under new plans. Councillors say the change would make the streets safer, but one road, Middle Farm Way, is set to be excluded. A public consultation is about to begin with a final decision likely this autumn.
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11: Cloudy with light rain for many of us. Sunny spells later. Highs of 19 degrees. That's the latest. I'm Oliver Morgan.
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0: first hit in the UK. Before that, from 2006, the title track of Amy Winehouse's Back to Black album. Seriously, is Back to Black 20 years old this year? I can't believe it. And Roxette with Joyride, getting us into another hour of this best variety of hits. Good morning. Thank you for choosing Nation Radio. 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
0: where somebody will win £750,000 this coming Friday. 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

0: album from Bruce Springsteen on Nation Radio, and before that, Ray and Where Is My Husband. It's time for Wednesday morning's Weekday Link. I've got three songs to play you that are all linked this morning in one way or another, not by one word. So it's not a blankety blank type Weekday Link. It's your normal common old garden run-of-the-mill Weekday Link. I play you the first two songs, you suss out what the connection is between those two songs, and then come up with song number three, please, before midday. Let me know your thoughts on this WhatsApp number, 07740 938 500, and song number one on Wednesday's Weekday Link is next here at Nation Radio.
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Today's weekday link on Nation Radio, Genesis with Into Deep and song number one, Around the World from Daft Punk. What's the connection between those two songs? And more importantly, please, what is song number three in the sequence? Let me know your guesses on 07740 938 500. 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

0: with Dance the Night. Some good guesses coming in on the weekday link this morning. Is it Steam from Peter Gabriel? It could be. Other guesses include Shine On from The House of Love, It's All Right from The Pet Shop Boys, Set Me Free from Jackie Graham, or Thunderstruck from AC/DC. You're close with Thunderstruck from AC/DC. What is the third song? 07740938500 is the WhatsApp number here at Nation Radio. 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
2: They say the holy water's watered down, and this town's lost its faith. Our colors will fade eventually, so if our time is running out, day after day, we'll make the mundane a masterpiece. Oh my, my, oh my, my love, I take one look at you, you're taking me out.

Ordinary from Alex Warren on Nation Radio. So today's weekday link went like this. Daft Punk around the world and Into Deep from Genesis with the first two songs. Well done to Lee Franklin, who came up with song number three. We're looking for East 17 songs hidden in the titles of other songs. Around the World, Deep. And Lee said, how about Thunder in My Heart?

0: weekday link was Thunder in My Heart. I played you the Mech remix of the Leo Sayer song. All to do with East 17 songs. Around the World, Deep and Thunder. All East 17 songs hidden in other songs. Another one tomorrow morning at 11:20 here on Nation Radio. On the way next, though, after the midday news, we pay homage to our sister station on the Nation 80s Takeover. 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
8: The top stories this hour. Police say 11 officers were injured during unrest in Southampton over the death of student Henry Novak. The 18-year-old was stabbed multiple times in December and died whilst in handcuffs after his attacker falsely accused him of racism. Sophie tells us her car was written off during last night's violence.
9: Bricks were being thrown, a bin was set on fire and pushed through the police line.
8: Community leaders have called for calm. A man who murdered his pregnant girlfriend's been told he'll spend at least 31 years in jail. Stephen McCullough staged a fake gaming live stream online to provide an alibi while he killed 32-year-old Natalie McNally in County Armagh in 2020. A Royal Navy helicopter's crashed into a field in Devon. Emergency services are at the scene after the aircraft came down early this morning, and OVO Energy has agreed to pay out more than £10 million over its treatment of prepayment customers. Regulator Ofgem says there was inadequate oversight of those on a register designed to stop vulnerable people getting into debt.
10: Now for the news here in Dorset. 32 years after the Mull of Kintyre tragedy, a former Defence Secretary has warned the Prime Minister he may have been misled by the Ministry of Defence. Liam Fox is calling for a fresh review, claiming vital safety and airworthiness evidence was withheld from Parliament and previous inquiries. Susan Phoenix is from Portland and demands justice for her husband, who was on board the deadly Chinook.
11: Every time the MOD puts out another statement, it looks as though they're looking for someone else to scapegoat. I personally want them to hold their hands up and say, we got it wrong. We want accountability.
10: The MOD says their sympathies are with the families and they're focused on fully responding to a judicial review on the case. And a 20-mile-an-hour speed limit could soon cover almost every road in Dorchester, except for one. Town councillors say the move would cut confusion and save lives as they prepare to launch a public consultation on the plans. If approved, Middle Farm Way would be the only road not included, with a final decision expected later on in the autumn.
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10: Cloudy with light rain for many of us. Sunny spells later. Highs of 19 degrees. That's the latest. I'm Oliver Morgan.
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12: 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This is my

passed away last December. I love Chris Rea. Saw him live a couple of times and just thought he was great. Let's Dance from Chris Rea. Before that, it was Heart and Soul from Tapao. And also another man who had a hit called Let's Dance, David Bowie, but I played you Modern Love. And that got us into Wednesday afternoon's edition of the Nation 80s Takeover here on Nation Radio with something from Daryl Hall and John Oates after Stephanie Mills on Nation Radio.

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fronted by the wonderful Eddie Reader. It's Fairground Attraction with Perfect here on Nation Radio's Nation 80s Takeover. And before that, I played you Giorgio Moroder with Phil Oakey of the Human League and Together in Electric Dreams. Something from Michael Cimbello. I'm sure you can guess which song it is after this from Pat Benatar.

0: Bello on the Nation 80s takeover from Nation Radio, and Love is a Battlefield before that from Pat Benatar. If you've got yourself a smart speaker, you can ask it, if you fancy listening to 80s songs at any time of day, to play Nation 80s. That's all you need to say to it, and it will. We're there whenever you need us, 24 hours a day, with your fix of 1980s songs.
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0: 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Thank you for your company. I'll see you for Thursday morning's Golden Hour, tomorrow morning at 9 o'clock. Tony Shepherd will take you through this afternoon, including half an hour of 90s classics from 2 after the latest headlines next at 1 o'clock. 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
6: The top stories this hour. The Prime Minister's called attacks on 11 police officers during unrest in Southampton disgraceful and unacceptable. A protest was held close to the site where Henry Novak was handcuffed as he lay dying last December when his killer falsely accused him of racism.
7: No matter the pain we feel, there is no justification for more violence and disorder. Yeah.
6: The police watchdog's investigating. An electrician's been found guilty of killing his girlfriend before blowing up their home in a gas explosion. Clifton George stabbed partner Annabelle Rook last June before starting a fire in their basement in East London. There are calls for the government to have a maternity commissioner after a rise in the number of women in England experiencing a childbirth injury. NHS figures reveal 1 in 35 had a tear in the last year, up a quarter since 2021. And Kingfisher's frogs and seals are among creatures shortlisted to appear on future banknotes. Bank of England's giving us a month to have our say on designs.
8: Now for the news here in Dorset. A local woman whose husband died in the 1994 Chinook disaster is reiterating calls for a full public inquiry. The incident was initially blamed on pilot error before this was overturned in 2011. Now former Defence Secretary Liam Fox is on their side, claiming vital evidence was withheld from previous inquiries. Susan Phoenix is from Portland.
9: He was misled. We know he was told lies, as were many other ministers. Most of the people that were there 32 years ago who created this messy cover-up, they're no longer in post. So who is protecting who? Decades of MPs should have said, this isn't right, let's do something.
8: The MOD say they're focused on fully responding to a judicial review on the case. Elsewhere, in drivers in Dorchester could soon see a 20-mile-an-hour speed limit on nearly every road in the town under new plans. Councillors say the change would make the streets safer, but one road, Middle Farm Way, is set to be excluded. A public consultation is about to begin with a final decision likely this autumn.
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8: Cloudy with light rain for many of us. Sunny spells later, highs of 19 degrees. That's the latest. I'm Oliver Morgan.
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2: Happy hump day. Good afternoon. Tony Shepherd here with you with more of the best variety of hits to get you through your Wednesday afternoon. A Queen classic soon after Rita Ora, playing now at Nation.

The genius of Queen, it's a kind of magic. This is Nation Radio, I'm Tony Shepherd. Afternoon to you. So it looks like this next artist, thanks to the internet who've solved all the clues, is doing a collaboration with the upcoming Toy Story 5. Looking like a song of hers could well be featured on the soundtrack. This is Taylor Swift, and this is The Fate of Ophelia. I'm sure Buzz and Woody and gang approve.

0: money that must have been spent on cans of hairspray back in the 80s. Kanji Goo Goo and Too Shy on Nation Radio. Tony Shepherd with you afternoon. 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

Michael Jackson, The Way You Make Me Feel on Nation Radio. If you're a keen biker, today is World Bicycle Day. It's also Global Running Day, so certainly a day where you can start feeling a little active. I have got a bike out in the shed. It's more rust than bike these days. I'm worried about getting on it. I'm just worried it will just literally crumble to pieces. Miley Cyrus next up. Here's Flowers on Nation Radio. We were good.

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1: Wednesday afternoon, this is Nation Radio, home of the best variety of hits. And if you've missed it this morning, we had another great golden hour heading back to a mystery year. Don't miss this tomorrow morning at 9 a.m. See if you can work out our mystery year from the songs and the clues. It's always great to play along with office colleagues, have a bit of friendly rivalry. There could be snacks as a penalty for the losing team. 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

0: the ultra-talented Olivia Dean. That's Man I Need on Nation Radio. Tony Shepherd here. Let's get you up to date with your headlines for 2 o'clock. Everything going on locally, nationally and internationally. And then we've got 30 minutes of 90s memories on Nation's Back to the 90s. We kick off with a huge 90s track from Robbie Williams on the way. Nation
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0: So we've made it to June, and whether it's sunny or whether it's pouring down with rain, we're going to be here Sunday afternoon. 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
13: The top story is this hour. The Prime Minister says anyone who took part in disorder in Southampton over the death of student Henry Novak will meet the full force of the law. The 18-year-old died in handcuffs last December after his Sikh attacker falsely accused him of racism. Sir Starmer says there are questions to answer.
14: The attacks directed towards police officers in Southampton last night were disgraceful and completely unacceptable. This is a time for serious work. not rage.
13: Police chiefs say they'll review anti-racism guidance. A man who murdered his pregnant girlfriend in County Armagh has been jailed for a minimum of 31 years. Stephen McCullough staged a fake live stream to give himself an alibi while he killed 32-year-old Natalie McNally in Lurgan in 2022. And Donald Trump claims Iran's agreed not to have a nuclear weapon and says he expects to meet the country's supreme leader soon. The US president's under pressure after both sides exchanged more missile and drone fire.
15: Now for the news in Dorset, and 32 years after the Mull of Kintyre tragedy, a former Defence Secretary has warned the Prime Minister he may have been misled by the Ministry of Defence. Liam Fox is calling for a fresh review, claiming vital safety and airworthiness evidence was withheld from Parliament and previous inquiries. Susan Phoenix from Portland demands justice for her husband, who was on board the deadly Chinook.
16: Every time the MOD puts out another statement, it looks as though they're looking for someone else to scapegoat. I personally want them to hold their hands up and say, we got it wrong. We want accountability.
15: MOD say their sympathies are with families and are focused on fully responding to a judicial review on the case. There's disruption to trains travelling between Poole and Bournemouth due to safety inspections being carried out on the track. Southwestern Railways say engineers are on site. And a 20-mile-an-hour speed limit could soon cover almost every road in Dorchester except for one. Town councillors say the move would cut confusion and save lives as they prepare to launch a public consultation on the plans.
11: 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Weather.
17: 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Take off with TUI to the Balearics, Greece and more.
15: A mix of sunny spells and scattered showers across the region today. Highs of 18 degrees Celsius. That's the latest. I'm Owen Ahrens.
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0: Let's do this. It's Back to the 90s this afternoon with me, Tony Shepherd. A great collaboration soon with two musical legends, Rod Stewart and Tina Turner, both on one track. First,

Pretty sure that song was in my CD multi-changer back in the 90s. Oh yeah, cruising around, thinking I was the bee's knees. I look back and think, no, I really wasn't. Ah, the memories, the great songs of the 90s, maybe some of the memories you'd rather leave there. I'm Tony Shepherd. This next musical legend celebrates his birthday in a few days. He's on the 7th. It's mine today, by the way. Thanks very much. I'll wait for the cards to arrive. Here's Tom Jones featuring the Cardigans. It's Burning Down the House on Nation Radio. It's Back to the 90s.

0: Unbelievable to think it's now been 10 years since that musical legend passed away. It's Prince, the most beautiful girl in the world on Nation Radio. Tony Shepherd here with your Back to the 90s classics. Afternoon to Phil and also to Rich. Thanks for getting in touch. Your Britpop request plays before 2:30. Great little song, which I've not heard for ages, from the height of Britpop. That's coming up, and the beautiful South with a perfect 10 all round next. Nation
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What a way to round out our 90s this afternoon from Suede and She's in Fashion. Rounding off back to the 90s for this afternoon. Don't fear, more 90s from 2 tomorrow. It'll be a great excuse for some great throwback Thursday tunes. And there's 90s on tap whenever you're in the mood on our sister station, Nation 90s. 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

0: just become the UK's most played artist for the 8th time. It's Ed Sheeran and Bad Habits on Nation Radio. I'm Tony Shepherd. Let's get you up to date with your headlines for 3 o'clock and then more of the best variety of hits. I've got Cassie, who's requesting a One Direction track. I'll get that on for you. And Jamiroquai plays next on Nation. 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
13: The top stories this hour. Three members of the Royal Navy have died after a helicopter crashed in Devon. The MOD says it happened just before 4 o'clock this morning during a training exercise. Sir Keir Starmer says attacks towards police officers in Southampton are disgraceful. 11 officers and a police dog were injured during protests after Henry Novak died in police custody in December after his Sikh attacker falsely accused him of racism. Community leaders have called for calm. The Prime Minister spoke in the Commons.
14: No matter the pain we feel, there is no justification for more violence and disorder. Yeah.
13: A YouTuber who faked a live stream for an alibi has been jailed for at least 31 years for murdering his partner. Natalie McNally was killed in County Armagh in 2022. And Laura Whitmore's given birth to her second child, saying she went into labour unexpectedly early. The former Love Island host has been married to Scottish comedian Ian Stirling since 2020, and they had a daughter the following March.
15: Now for the news in Dorset, and protesters are continuing to protest against a massive 24-hour waste incinerator planned for Canford. It comes after developers MVV appealed BCP Council's decision to refuse permission for the facility. Joanna Berry from Extinction Rebellion Wimborne says their protest highlights the scale of local opposition to the proposed plant.
16: Dorset, which the country sees as a beautiful county where people have wonderful holidays, is actually going to become Incinerator Central, Portland Incinerator, Parley Incinerator, Canford Incinerator, at great expense to our natural landscape and tourism.
15: Planning appeal inquiry concludes on June the 25th. The newly reform-led Poole Town Council says it will fight to reopen the park's Whitecliff Gate to motorists. The popular entrance was permanently closed to drivers by BCP Council in 2024 following a public trial, and people in Bridport and Simonsbury have been asked to have their say on an updated neighbourhood plan for the area. It'll help shape where new homes and businesses can go and how green spaces are protected.
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15: A mix of sunny spells and scattered showers across the region today, highs of 18 degrees Celsius. That's the latest. I'm Owen Ahrens.
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0: Hope you're well this afternoon. Tony Shepherd here with you with more of the best variety of hits. A little Prezzy for you if you're a One Direction fan secretly.

It's Madonna and Holiday on Nation Radio. We've got you covered for the best variety of hits right the way through your workday. And I'm Tony Shepherd here with you. Here's Gracie Abrams. That's So True.

0: Good Thing on Nation Radio. Tony Shepherd here with you. Got to say hi to Val. Thank you for your message. Glad you're enjoying the music here and hope you have a lovely retirement due this weekend. Lots of love from all of your colleagues. Thanks for having us on there in the office. Nice one. Tony Shepherd here with you. This is Nation Radio. Make me a
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Good afternoon, you're with Nation Radio and I'm Tony Shepherd with Chapel Row and Good Luck Babe. Right, let's go old school. A great couple of old school run classics. First, prepare yourself for Bon Jovi.

0: Great couple of tracks on the old school run there. Girls Aloud and The Show, which I've not heard for ages. Great to play you that. And Bon Jovi's air guitar classic, You Give Love a Bad Name, right from the very start, right from the get-go. It's full energy. It's turned up to 11 on that track, isn't it? More old school run favourites tomorrow afternoon at around about this time. And if you like heading back in time, don't miss the golden hour. Tomorrow morning at 9 a.m, back to another mystery year.
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6: A350, the Blandford Bypass, it's been really slow in both directions, heading on to the Wimborne Road roundabout. Also queues heading out of town to that junction. Slow leaving Portland, heading into Weymouth, and Ashley Road in Boscombe. That's congested in both directions. A337's been moving slowly eastbound to Highcliffe and also to Barton-on-Sea. Poor O'Branksome, the gasworks still closing it eastbound from the Pottery Junction. And currently we have some rail disruption. That's between Weymouth, Poole and Bournemouth.
2: Travel.
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13: The top stories this hour. Three members of the Royal Navy have died in a helicopter crash in Devon. The Ministry of Defence says it happened during a training exercise in the early hours of this morning. An investigation is now underway. Prime Minister Sir Keir Starmer updated MPs.
14: This will be a deeply worrying time for the families, and more information will be set out as soon as possible.
13: Community leaders have called for calm following an arrest in Southampton in which 11 police officers and a police dog were hurt. A protest was held close to the site where Henry Novak was handcuffed as he lay dying last December when his killer falsely accused him of racism. Halifax, Lloyds and Bank of Scotland customers are reporting issues with online banking. They say they're aware with problems also affecting apps. And the name and logo of the UK's Universal theme park has been officially unveiled. It's going to be called Universal United Kingdom Resort, with the government upping its investment from £500 million to £1.3 billion.
9: Now for the news in Dorset, and a public inquiry into plans for a controversial waste incinerator in Canford has begun a year after the scheme was rejected. The proposed facility would burn up to 260,000 tonnes of waste a year and feature a 110-metre chimney. Joanna Berry from Extinction Rebellion Wimborne says she and many others have concerns over the incinerator's health implications and environmental impacts.
15: Canford incinerator would burn rubbish 24/7 for 40 years and would send out a 6-mile toxic plume. And the people of Wimborne are very upset and very concerned about their health.
9: The planning appeal inquiry concludes on the 25th of June. The leader of Reform in Poole have urged BCP Council to reopen Poole Park's gates for motorists. In 2024, the entrance was permanently closed following a consultation and trial period. And people in Bridport and Simonsbury are being invited to share their views on a revised neighbourhood plan which will guide future developments. It aims to give residents more say over where new homes, shops and offices might be built and how important green spaces should be protected.
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9: Showers continuing overnight across the region. Heavy downpours in places and highs of 17 tomorrow. That's the latest. I'm Owen Ahrens.
1: Yeah. Happy, happy hump day. Welcome along to the Tea Time Show with Andy Jackson and Talina Ross here. This is Nation Radio. Ace of Base coming up and this from the Eurythmics. Nation.

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1: Hello, it's Andy Jackson here. 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

0: There's that song that got me into so much trouble last night. Hello, this is Nation Radio Wednesday. Happy hump day, Selena Ross.
1: It's always a happy hump day with you, Andy. How are you today?
0: I'm not too bad at all. A little bit croaky. Summer cold on the way, but I'm pretending it's not there, Selena. I don't know where it's come from, but it's just lurking in the background. So apologies for my very slight croakiness today. But moving on, what's the best thing about your week so far? Well, do you remember on yesterday's show when we were talking about dating and relationships?
1: Oh,
0: and
1: yes.
0: I chose for my topical tune, still haven't found what I'm looking for.
1: How did that land?
0: Not particularly well. To be honest, and I tried explaining. I said, you know, it's just a coincidence that that was the one I chose. It's not for you. But anyway, we had an emergency impromptu date night last night.

0: No, but he's not in all the movie. No,
1: he's not there for the whole duration. But it's a really good film. And we went to... I was a little bit annoyed because I've not been there before. We went to the View Cinema in Gunwolf. And it's got those reclining seats, those reclining things.
0: Oh, the joy of those in the cinema.
1: Slightly annoyed, though, because I've literally had my sofa that I ordered, remember, back at Christmas.
0: Yes.
1: Arrived as well. And I thought, well, I've got reclining seats at home. Why have I come to the cinema with reclining seats?
0: No, it's just not the same, though, is it? It's nice to be in the cinema.
1: It is. And do you know what? It's a really good movie as well. So I highly recommend the movie called Tuna. So best thing about your week so far, that's mine. I would love to know what yours is as well. Join in with the group. Usual WhatsApp number is... 07740 938 500, and on Facebook, where we're Nation Radio South. 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
0: A350, the Blandford bypass, was looking really slow both ways earlier to the Wimborne Road roundabout. Still looking busy there, though not as bad as it was earlier. Heading westbound, Christchurch bypass, A35, slowing onto the Fountain roundabout. Paul Road, Branksome, closed for gas work eastbound from the Pottery Junction. It is slow westbound there onto Bournemouth Road. Delays from Alder Road

0: as well. Highcliffe, the A337, busy both ways, and we've got rail disruption between Weymouth, Poole and Bournemouth.
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Olly Murs, Flo Rida, Troublemaker from Nation Radio. 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
1: It's Asia Radio, halfway through the working week, and what's the best thing about it so far? Well, Caroline straight in says, getting a call to say that our bathroom refit will be done 2 weeks earlier than we'd planned. That is good, isn't it? Luxury bathroom to relax in, Caroline. Pete says, I'm on my first day off in my new work pattern. Nice little cheeky midweek day off as well. Keep them coming. Best thing about your week so far? Join in on Facebook at Nation Radio South.

0: Hello, it's Nation Radio across the South with the best variety of hits. Happy hump day to you. And what's the best thing about your week so far, Selena Ross?
1: Well, we got given a glut of vegetables and fruit from my neighbour's allotment yesterday. So thank you for looking after their garden. So we have a right old smorgasbord in there. There's, I think we've got rhubarb, there's strawberries, a bit of celery, which I don't eat, but that's okay. Paul eats it. But yeah, we've got load there to live on for about a week or so. So yeah, that was lovely. You know, it's a lovely thing.
0: I'm a little bit envious of you because I'm a big fan of those. You know, when you go to the supermarkets and they do their veg boxes.
1: Yes.
0: Especially in Lidl, and you get a massive box for like £2. And I love the thought of a big box of veg because you can more or less live on that for a week. And you can give yourself a little star for being healthy as well. So what are you going to make with your rhubarb? Because I can't abide rhubarb, Selena. Would you convince me?
1: No,
0: can't abide it.
1: It's got to be a crumble, isn't it? It's got to be a crumble. It's going to be an oaty crumble top on that. Bit of homemade custard maybe at the weekend. That'll be
0: lovely. But you don't go for the jarred stuff out of the the well-known one. Devon knows how they make it so creamy.
1: I think as we're making the crumble, we'll make the custard. It'll be a fully homemade effort.
0: I'm liking the sound of that. So best thing about the week so far, a glut of vegetables for Selena, an emergency date night for me last night. What is it with you? Join in on Facebook, Nation Radio South, or WhatsApp 07740938500.
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6: A35 Dorchester Bypass, slowing both ways onto the stadium roundabout, particularly westbound. Also westbound A35, the Christchurch Bypass. Again, still busy to the Fountain roundabout. Extra busy then into town on Purewell onto Bridge Street. Paul Road Branks, some of the gas work is still closing in eastbound from the Pottery Junction, queuing back on Alder Road and Yarmouth Road there. Whilst in the opposite direction, Paul Road is slow onto Bournemouth Road. And we've got ongoing rail disruption between Weymouth, Poole and Bournemouth.
4: Travel
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0: Alex Warren and Fever Dream on Nation Radio. Nearly 5 o'clock. Latest news and weather for the south coming up in a couple of moments. Happy hump day. What's the best thing about your week so far? Serena says, I'm not working tomorrow. That's always good to have a day off to look forward to, isn't it? And Julie says, best thing about the week so far is winning tickets to Let's Rock with Nation Radio. Southampton this weekend, St Mary's. I might even see you there, Julie. Nation
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17: The top stories this hour. An investigation is underway after three members of the Royal Navy died in a helicopter crash in Devon. The Ministry of Defence says it happened during a training exercise this morning. Downing Street says it's right the National Police Chiefs Council reviews the language of its anti-racism plan to ensure there's no ambiguity. There were protests in Southampton last night over the murder of 18-year-old Henry Novak. He was stabbed and died in handcuffs after a false allegation of racism by his Sikh attacker. Community leader Kam Singh is worried about the wider impact on Sikhs.
18: Sikhs have been here for over 130 years. We work hard. We get on well with all communities. But some of the rhetoric that's coming out is uncalled for.
17: A lead midwife says the state of maternity care in England is heartbreaking, with calls for the appointment of a dedicated commissioner. Analysis of NHS figures reveal 1 in 35 women had a birth injury last year. And Halifax, Lloyds and Bank of Scotland say they're all back up and running. Thousands of people reported issues with their apps and online earlier.
5: Now for news in Dorset, and protests are continuing against a massive 24-hour waste incinerator planned for Canford. It comes after developers MVV appealed BCP Council's decision to refuse permission for the facility. Joanna Berry from Extinction Rebellion Wimborne says the protest highlights the scale of local opposition to the proposed Canford plant.
6: Dorset, which the country sees as a beautiful county where people have wonderful holidays, is actually going to become Incinerator Central. Portland Incinerator, Parley Incinerator, Camford Incinerator, at great expense to our natural landscape.
5: The newly reform-led Poole Town Council says it'll fight to reopen the park's White Cliff Gate to motorists. The popular entrance was permanently closed to drivers by BCP Council in 2024 following a public trial. And conservationists say they're deeply shocked after the first white-tailed eagle born in the wild in Dorset for centuries vanished in suspicious circumstances. North Yorkshire Police are investigating after the young eagle's tracking device stopped sending signals on the North York Moors.
13: 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Weather.
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5: Showers continuing overnight across the region. Heavy downpours in places and highs of 17 tomorrow. That's the latest. I'm Owen Ahrens.
0: What is the best thing about your week so far? Do join in on Facebook at Nation Radio South. We've got our topical tune on the way shortly as well, and the Average White Band and Luther Vandross.

0: It's Nation Radio with a band who are still touring and still sounding great as well. In fact, I saw them at the Guildhall in Southampton not so long ago. Average White Band, so let's go around again. Going to play that for Andy in Poole. His best thing about the week so far, he says, Andy, it's my last day today before I fly out to Canada tomorrow for 12 days off. Make me a
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0: Hello, it's Andy Jackson here, just reminding you that on Friday, we've got £750,000 if you come up lucky. 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

This is Nation Radio and that is Take That's current song called You're a Superstar. Speaking of which, Claire Louise's goddaughter is a bit of a superstar because she's just messaged me to say she's on day 3 of walking from Cheltenham all the way to Bournemouth to raise funds for the Boo charity, who provide new playground equipment in some Kenyan schools that she visited last year. She was so moved that she felt compelled to do something. Cheltenham to Bournemouth is a long old way. And in the Facebook post, you will see a little link to the charity that she's doing it for. That is fantastic. So well done, Claire Louise's goddaughter. Lucy, best part of your week so far? She says, well, Andy, Steve and I celebrated our 25th wedding anniversary yesterday. Congratulations. This is Nation.

0: Nation Radio, the topical tune is the story in the news about a man this week called AJ. It's not me, though.
1: Oh, hello.
0: He's in Manchester, and he's what he does for a living is by doing what most of us can't hate, or what most of us hate to do, and that's it. He's a professional queuer. He will queue up for things that are in demand. Ask me how much he gets paid, Selena.
1: How much does he get paid, Andy? I'm liking the sound of this already.
0: 250 quid a pop, Selena.
1: Does he?
0: Something tells me
1: I would do that for that money. I don't mind queuing. If I'm in the right state of mind, it's like, I don't mind queuing. I haven't got a problem with it.
0: But something tells me we're in the wrong job, Selena. 250 quid to stand in a queue. That said, though, his first job was a 13-hour overnighter to make sure. So that's, but he's kicked himself out with a chair and snacks and sort of like kind of camping almost as well. But I suppose it's not bad for a day's work, is it? 250 quid.
1: I don't mind the sound of that at all.
0: So we need your topical tune suggestions. I'm going to go for Bob Marley and brackets, Not Waiting in Vain. That's my one. Join in with the group. Let us know what we should play just after six on Facebook. You'll find us at Nation Radio South. Nation
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4: So we've made it to June, and whether it's sunny or whether it's pouring down with rain, we're going to be here Sunday afternoon. 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
5: A31 looking quite busy westbound St Leonard's to the Palmersford roundabout. We've got congestion in Longham. Usual slow traffic southbound on Ringwood Road. Does look particularly busy from Ham Lane though, heading towards Longham. Into Christchurch westbound A35 moving slowly onto the Fountain roundabout. Busy into town onto Bridge Street from Purewell. And there are some lengthy delays leaving Portland again, heading into Wyke Regis. The works at Ellingham A338, they're still delaying you. If you can update me on any road problems, give me a ring 0333 311 1050.
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famously sampling Michael Jackson, SWV, Sisters with Voices, and right here on Nation Radio, the South's best variety of hits. Loads of stuff going on across the South. If you're looking for something to do this weekend, I recommend the movie The Tuner with Dustin Hoffman in it, as I mentioned that earlier on. If comedy's your thing, we've got the Stitches Comedy Club coming to the Drayton Centre in Portsmouth, 8 o'clock on Saturday night, and it's hosted by my friend and compere, James Alderson, with a great cracking lineup of another three top flight comedians as well, if you fancy that, at the Drayton Centre on Saturday night. 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

Stargazing from Miles Smith on Nation Radio. Topical tune today for the man who's paid 250 quid a pop to stand in queues for other people. Rob and Elaine in Winchester going for Waiting in Vain as well. Bex in Chandler's Ford. Becky and the Dogs says, what about I Will Wait by Mumford and Sons? That's a good one as well, isn't it? On Facebook, Caroline Gopher, I'm Still Standing. Elton John, another vote for Mumford and Sons as well. Mark James says, Part of the Queue from Oasis. He says, Andy, it's an absolute banger. And Vanessa Oliver, The Man Who Can't Be Moved by The Script, or I Will Walk the Line by Johnny Cash. Keep them coming. We'll play the best one after six. It's the topical tune from Nation Radio South.

0: Nation Radio, the topical tune is the man who gets paid 250 quid to queue for other people. We're slightly wishing we'd thought of this idea, aren't we, Selena?
1: I'm loving this. Yeah, if anyone needs me to queue in a supermarket or anything, you know, just let me know. I've got time in between shifts. I can do this.
0: Not a lot of time, though, Selena. Let's be honest.
1: Good point.
0: So I work with Bob Marley, Waiting in Vain. What are you going for?
1: Do you know, I'm going to go for this song because it's probably one of my favourite songs of all time. And I'm going to say Richard Lyman, Glen Campbell.
0: I was hoping you were going to say that, just the way it starts off.
1: Yeah.
0: Bow, bow, bow, bow, bow.
1: Oh, don't. It always makes me cry.
0: It brings a tear to my eye, Selena. I'm glad I'm not the only one.
1: No, it's a lovely, lovely tune.
0: So we'll see if that makes the grade, and we'll play the best one just after 6 o'clock tonight. That's going to be a tough one to top. I'm liking yours better than mine, Selena. Join in on Facebook for our topical tune. Our Facebook is Nation Radio South. We will play the best one just after the 6 o'clock news this evening. Nation
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5: A31 St Leonard's, still quite busy westbound to the Palmersford roundabout. Queues at Parley Cross, southbound through the lights on New Road, and also westbound from Chapelgate on Christchurch Road. Christchurch bypass, it's still running slowly if you're travelling onto the Fountain roundabout. Purewell slow onto Bridge Street. There are delays at the works in Ellingham on the A338, and also rail disruption between Weymouth, Poole and Bournemouth.
2: Travel.
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Hitnation Radio, topical tunes, suggestions still flooding in on Facebook and WhatsApp for the man who gets paid to stand in queues for other people. 250 quid a go he gets as well. Thinking about venturing out and giving it a go myself, to be honest. Kev going for End of the Line by the Travelling Wilburys. Hold the Line, Toto says Seb, that's clever. Stand and Deliver from Adam and the Ants as well. Julie going for My Favourite Waste of Time from Owen Paul. Neil Harris says Rather Be, Clean Bandit, says as the people paying would rather be doing anything but queuing. Thank you. Do keep coming. The best one will be played just after six tonight on Nation.

0: It's The Script, a man in the arena from Nation Radio across the South with the best variety of hits. Thank you for your help choosing the topic of tune for tonight. What about Stand and Deliver? Adam and the Ant says that Simon in Brackisham Bay. Waiting for a Girl Like You, Foreigner, says Louise, or Hold the Line, Toto, or perhaps something by the Q-Tips. See what you did there. Lee going for Patience, Take That, The Waiting, Tom Petty, or Right Here Waiting, Richard Marx, and Nikki going for I Knew You Were Waiting for Me as well. And The Waiting from Tom Petty and the Heartbreakers, says Adrian. What will it be? Well, we'll find out in just a moment. Don't go anywhere for tonight's topical tune on Nation Radio South. Nation
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12: The top stories this hour. The Princess of Wales says she's saddened to hear of the deaths of three Royal Navy personnel in a helicopter crash in Devon. It happened during a training exercise this morning. Kate is Commodore-in-Chief of the Fleet Air Arm. A man who faked a YouTube live stream to give him a false alibi has been jailed for the murder of his girlfriend in County Armagh. Stephen McCullough will spend at least 31 years behind bars. Here's the 999 call he made in 2022 after claiming to have found Natalie McNally's body.
13: Is the patient breathing?
14: No! She's cold!
13: Okay, you say she's cold?
14: She's cold!
13: Right. Okay. Listen to me. I'm going to help you, okay?
12: And the US president's threatening to impose further import tariffs of up to 12.5% on goods from 60 countries, including the UK. Donald Trump wants to target nations America's accused of not doing enough to stop imports of products made using forced labour.
6: Now for the news in Dorset, and environmentalists are again urging BCP Council to refuse plans for Canford Waste Incinerator. Opponents say it's the wrong place for one, claiming it would harm public health. Joanna Berry from Extinction Rebellion Wimborne says over 460 have voiced their objection for the proposed site.
15: As time goes past, we will become more sustainable consumers. We will be progressing towards a circular economy, and there will be many, many new alternatives to all the more toxic waste we produce. And over time, this incinerator will become almost like a stranded asset.
6: Planning appeal inquiry concludes on the 25th of June. Meanwhile, the leader of Reform in Poole is urging BCP Council to reopen Poole Park's gates for motorists. In 2024, the entrance was permanently closed following a consultation and trial period. And conservationists say they're deeply shocked after the first white-tailed eagle born in Dorset for centuries disappeared in suspicious circumstances. The bird's tracking device stopped sending signals whilst it was on North York Moors, and police are now investigating.
10: 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Weather.
16: 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Take off with TUI to the Balearics, Greece and more.
6: Showers continuing overnight across the region. Heavy downpours in places and highs of 17 tomorrow. That's the latest. I'm Owen Ahrens.
0: There's a man in Manchester who is called AJ, who gets paid £250 a pop to stand in queues for other people. Topical tune is this one.

How good is that? Glen Campbell and Wichita Line Man, for the man who gets paid to stand in line in the queue. Honourable mentions as well from Nikki and Ferrum. It was going to go for John Marks, Right Here Waiting, or I'm Still Standing by Elton John. Big G, Jerry and Fair Oak. I Walk the Line by Johnny Cash. All on My Own, said Ali. Yvonne on Hailing, Right Here Waiting by Richard Marks. One of my absolute favourites. Another one for that for Michael. And John and Dina in Bournemouth, Hanging Around by The Stranglers. Ah, love that tune as well. But the one we went with, I think it was the right choice, Glen Campbell, Wichita Lineman, on Nation Radio and the Topical

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What's for Tea coming up in a couple of seconds. Join in on Facebook. No, but it's not going to be for Tracy Jane tonight. She says, definitely a hump day for me, Andy. I've just burnt 18 cupcakes. They've all gone in the bin and my kitchen smells awful now. This is Nation Radio.

0: This is Nation Radio. It's the world famous What's for Tea, which is as simple as it sounds. We say what we're having for tea, you say what you're having. Up my end, Selena, pulled pork sliders tonight.
1: Oh, lovely. I love a pulled pork slider. Also, for me this evening, up my end, we have got chicken fajitas. Bit of sour cream on the side.
0: Fajitas.
1: Yes.
0: Loving that. Oh, can't beat a fajita. So I think we're allowed to do that to accent as well. Italian last night, we could do fajita.
1: We've done it now.
0: Yeah,
1: so do you know what I mean?
0: Now,
1: the deed is done.
0: Out there. It's out there. Joining with the group, you can let us know what you're having. We'd love to know where you're listening to the show as well for a little shout out this evening. We're on WhatsApp 07740938500. We're on Facebook at Nation Radio South.
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5: Nation Radio Travel.
9: A31 still a little busy westbound towards Merley. Got delays Alder Road heading down to the Pottery Junction in Branksome. That's where you'll find Poole Road still closed eastbound. Christchurch, the westbound delays to the Fountain roundabout stay in place. And we've got rail disruption between Weymouth, Poole and Bournemouth.
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Mean Girls, currently on at Bournemouth Pavilion. And last night, by the way, is on Saturday. That's when the run closes. If you want to catch that, you better do it this week. 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Did I come over a bit theatrical there? Do apologise. This is Nation Radio and Tom Grennan.

0: We are Nation Radio with the world famous What's for Tea every night. As simple as it sounds, just tell us what you're having for tea and where you are as well. Caroline Murphy is up Botley End tonight. She's got chicken burger with sweet potato fries. Mike Stretch is, this is Mike and Gaynor in Verwood. They're having a fake away Chinese tonight with beef in black bean sauce, chop suey and gluten-free mini spring rolls. The picture looks highly appealing, Mike, I've got to say. Janet on a windy Isle of Wight going to have baked bassa fillets with butter, beans and tomatoes. Photo on the way shortly. Joy Goodyear, fish and chips with mushy peas. She says, I know it's not Friday. No rules, Joy. If you fancy fish and chip Wednesday, have it. Keep them coming. Join in on Facebook, Nation Radio South. Let us know what you're having, who you are and where you are as well for a shout out between now and 7. Nation
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16: A31 westbound towards Merley, that's running much better now. Older Road Branksome stays busy. That's with the ongoing gas work affecting Poole Road Branksome, which is closed eastbound from the Pottery Junction. Short delays now westbound to the Fountain Way roundabouts on the A35 at Christchurch, and short delays through the works at Ellingham, A338.
13: Travel.
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Hello, this is Nation Radio across the south with the best variety of hits. World famous What's for Tea is on. Gilda in Ryde says, hi guys, I'm about to be picked up and taken out for a tandoori dinner for my birthday. Love and hugs, Gilda in Ryde. Well, have a fantastic birthday dinner, won't you, Gilda? Happy birthday to you. Angie says, hedge. Andy and Selena, hedge. Now that sounds a little bit like one of those things that they would say in IKEA, doesn't it? And that is because Angie says we're motorhoming around Denmark and having beef medallions wrapped in a Danish bacon with mushrooms and asparagus. My husband Buster is the chef and it was his 70th birthday yesterday. Angie, normally in Denmark at the moment, you are living my dream, motorhoming around Denmark. Been there once. Loved it. Very civilised. Beverly Buckley as well. What's for tea entry? Prosciutto, asparagus and cream sauce with orecchiette. Good luck with pronouncing that, says Bev in Burseden. Think I got away with it till you pointed it out, Bev. Thank you for that. It's the world famous What's for Tea. Station Radio.

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So you will hear songs from the likes of Taylor Swift or Bryan Adams or Oasis, some of the biggest songs ever released, but they didn't quite reach the top spot in the charts in this country. All kicks off 10 o'clock Saturday morning here on Nation Radio, right after Mark Collins' Saturday Golden Hour.

0: Teddy Swims and Mr. Know-It-All playing on Nation Radio, where it is very nearly 7 o'clock. Stand by for 60 minutes of songs to sing along to. We call it the happy hour. And do continue with the What's for Tea over on Facebook as well. 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
15: The top stories this hour. An investigation is underway after a helicopter crashed, killing three Royal Navy personnel. It happened during a training exercise in Devon this morning. The Princess of Wales, who is Commodore-in-Chief of the Fleet Air Arm, says she's saddened by the news. The Prime Minister says there's no justification for more violence and disorder after protests in Southampton over Henry Novak's death. The 18-year-old died handcuffed, falsely accused of racism in December. Sir Keir Starmer's condemned Reform UK leader Nigel Farage's call for rage as unforgivable. 11 officers were injured in protests last night. The Prince of Wales has called for pubs to be protected as he pulled a pint at the aptly named Prince of Peckham. William declared he could stay here forever after meeting regulars and newcomers at the popular bar in South London. And £1.3 billion of taxpayer money has been confirmed for a new theme park in Bedfordshire to be called Universal United Kingdom Resort. Chancellor Rachel Reeves says the cash will go into improving transport nearby.
8: Now for news in Dorset, and protests are continuing against a massive 24-hour waste incinerator planned for Canford. It comes after developers MVV appealed BCP Council's decision to refuse permission for the facility. Joanna Berry from Extinction Rebellion Wimborne says the protest highlights the scale of local opposition to the proposed Canford plant.
16: Dorset, which the country sees as a beautiful county where people have wonderful holidays, is actually going to become Incinerator Central. Portland Incinerator, Parley Incinerator, Camford incinerator at great expense to our natural landscape.
8: The newly reform-led Poole Town Council says it'll fight to reopen the park's White Cliff Gate to motorists. The popular entrance was permanently closed to drivers by BCP Council in 2024 following a public trial. And conservationists say they're deeply shocked after the first white-tailed eagle born in the wild in Dorset for centuries vanished in suspicious circumstances. North Yorkshire police are investigating after the young eagle's tracking device stopped sending signals on the North York Moors.
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8: Showers continuing overnight across the region. Heavy downpours in places and highs of 17 tomorrow. That's the latest. I'm Owen Ahrens.
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0: So 60 minutes of songs to sing along to every night. What kind of songs are they then? Well, we've got Ronan Keating, Chaka Chaka Khan as well. And we'll start with Gabrielle and Dreams Can Come True.

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0: Dead or Alive, you spin me round like a record machine. This is Nation Radio across the South with the best variety of hits. And Stuart McGinley here on the evening show tonight from 8 o'clock. He's got three from the 80s at 8. And another album for the Nation Radio Album Hall of Fame. We'll have a little catch up with Stu in around 10 or 15 minutes to find out what's in store this evening. Nation
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0: This is Nation Radio. It's your Wednesday night tea time show till 8 o'clock. Stuart McGinley takes over then with three from the 80s at 8. We've had an eclectic mix this week, haven't we? What with Shaky and Wings. Who have you got in store on the Nation Radio Album Hall of Fame this evening, Stu?
1: Well, we've done the 70s, the 80s. Let's visit the 90s now. And this is the third album by Wet, Wet, Wet, released 1992. It was their third album. It went to number one. And there's a lot of songs on this one. And I don't know if you remember it. It was kind of like a double album. So they had new songs. And then they had another album which had cover versions on it. But the singles, Goodnight Girl, that was the big number one. Lip Service, More Than Love, Put the Light On. Loads of tracks on this, so let me know which one you would like me to play. 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

0: It's about damn time. It's Station Radio, and that is your happy hour for tonight. Another session for you from 7 till 8 tomorrow night on the show. In the meantime, don't go anywhere, though, because it's Stuart McGinley's going in a couple of moments. The Nation Radio Album Hall of Fame landing on Wet, Wet, Wet. And three from the 80s at 8 as well. On the way in just a sec.
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0: 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Finishing off tonight with a great song from Suzi Quatro. She's in love with you, and she's celebrating her 76th birthday today. Before that, China Crisis, King in a Catholic Style, and Ashford and Simpson's Solid. And if you want more 80s, listen anytime to Nation 80s on your smart speaker, and look us up as well on the Nation Player. Coming up in just a minute, it's Bruno Mars. 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
0: Congratulations, Pete and his partner, Sian. 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So what would you do with £750,000 this Friday? 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

0: Nation Radio with The Cause and What Can I Do? And it was on this very day, back in 2002, that they appeared with a whole host of other stars, including Paul McCartney, Sting, Elton John, Cliff Richard, Ozzy Osbourne, and Will Young and S Club for the Queen's Jubilee concert at Buckingham Palace. 200 million people tuned in to watch that one for the Queen's Golden Jubilee party. For me, though, the overwhelming memory of that was when Brian May was performing God Save the Queen on the roof of Buckingham Palace with the guitar. Absolutely brilliant moment. Coming up very soon here at Nation Radio, we're heading off to the Album Hall of Fame. What a response to last night's album by Shaky, by the way. Thank you very much for your comments on Facebook. Tonight, it's the turn of Wet Wet Wet. High on the Happy Side, it was their third album, which went to number one. So tell me on Facebook which song you would like me to play. And next, it's Estelle and the American Boy at Nation.
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1: On Sunday, 7th of June, it's all about you. 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As McFly headline at St Mary's Stadium. But they're not alone. They're bringing an incredible lineup with them, including Sophie Ellis-Bextor and Scouting for Girls. 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

Mimi Webb and the House on Fire at Nation Radio with your best variety of hits. And tonight's Album Hall of Fame features Wet, Wet, Wet and High on the Happy Side. It was their third album, released in 1992. I remember this, it was a double album because it had original songs, but also another album with it called Cloak and Dagger, which was a cover album as well, released under the pseudonym of Maggie Pye and the Imposters. So let me know which track you would like me to play from the album this evening. There's some great songs on it, and I'm going to start off with one of my favourites. This was the fourth single taken from it, which reached the top 20 in 1992. It's Wet, Wet, Wet at Nation Radio and More Than Love.

0: Across the South, it's Nation Radio with Jason Derulo and Want to Want Me. And back here for breakfast tomorrow morning for your Thursday, Steve Power is here, including Retro TV. There's the early starter and the Forgotten 45, which is one of my favourite bits of the show. If you'd like to suggest your favourite song that you've not heard for a while on the radio, tell Steve what it is and why. You can contact him anytime on the Nation Player and our WhatsApp 07740 938 500. 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

0: Nation Radio with Ella Langley and Choosin Texas. Born in Alabama, she's had huge success in America and now around the world. And that's taken from her album Dandelion. On the way here very soon, going to take you back to the 90s at Nation Radio with three songs from the decade. And don't forget, here tomorrow afternoon at 2, Tony Shepherd takes you back to the 90s with half an hour of hits, all back to back for your workday.
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0: Hello, Stuart here with your 90s at 9 at Nation Radio. And the first two songs tonight are by some of the most iconic artists of the entire decade. Starting with Girl.

0: Finishing off the 90s at 9 at Nation tonight, Charles and Eddie, Would I Lie to You? They were given a helping hand from Elton John to hit the big time with that song. It topped the charts for them. Blur's Universal and the Spice Girls with their second of many number ones and Say You'll Be There. And if you want more 90s, listen anytime to Nation 90s on your smart speaker, and you can look us up on the Nation Player as well. Make me a
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0: Kirsty McCall at Nation Radio, a song written by Billy Bragg, A New England. What a brilliant tune it is as well. Just coming up towards 20 past eight. Wednesday, 3rd of June it is then, and on this very day, 1978, the Guinness Book of Records entered the record books itself. How come? It actually became the most stolen book from British libraries. Own up. Did you not take yours back? And on this day, 1977, Bob Marley and the Wailers released the masterpiece Exodus. It would go on to be one of the world's best-selling albums. I think we're going to be featuring that soon, actually, in the Hall of Fame. Back to tonight, though, and it's Wet, Wet, Wet and their album High on the Happy Side in the Hall of Fame. Let me know on our Facebook page which song you'd like me to play if I haven't already done it. And next, though, it's ABBA. Take a Chance on Me at Nation.
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Station Radio with Lady Gaga and Ariana Grande and Rain On Me. Well, we've had quite a bit of that today. Thank you very much. Now, back into the Album Hall of Fame we go with Wet Wet Wet and High on the Happy Side. It was their third studio album. The band are still together, but not with Marty Pello. He's doing his own thing as well. In fact, he's supporting Billy Ocean, who's doing lots of live shows around the UK this year. He's going to be in Southampton supporting Billy Ocean very soon, and also at Cardiff Castle. So, taken from the album, this is one of my favourite songs from High on the Happy Side. It's Wet Wet Wet at Nation Radio and Lip Service.

0: Across the South, it's Nation Radio with Bob Marley and the Wailers and Jammin', taken from the brilliant Exodus album, released on this very day in 1977. Now, Mark's back here with the Golden Hour tomorrow morning. Did you hear today's? It was the time when Black Monday happened. 50 million quid was wiped off shares in a single day, and the average house price was 45 grand. You can listen to that Golden Hour if you missed it anytime on the Nation Player. And Mark's back here tomorrow from 9 at Nation Radio across the South.
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0: 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Now, coming up this weekend, we're featuring songs that you may have thought went all the way to number one, but actually missed out. It's the biggest songs that never made it to the top of the charts. Think of artists like Adele, even Ed Sheeran, Bryan Adams, Oasis, and many more. It all kicks off Saturday morning from 10 here at Nation Radio. And in just a moment, we're going to celebrate the noughties at 10. 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
5: 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Stuart here then with the Noughties at 10 with the Killers, the Black Eyed Peas and Amy Winehouse to start. Nation.

0: Oh, what a song. The Noughties at 10 at Nation Radio with The Killers, Brandon Flowers and his mates, Somebody Told Me, Black Eyed Peas, Meet Me Halfway, and Amy Winehouse and Rehab. 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

0: Casey and the Sunshine Band at Nation Radio and Give It Up. So, entertainment stories around tonight, and the Doctor Who boss could be naming a new Time Lord in just a few days, as he's been teasing a new announcement. Elsewhere, Taylor Swift has confirmed the rumours her new song will be appearing in Toy Story 5. And Duran Duran, as we mentioned the other day, have announced that new UK arena tour, all the details confirmed, and it will kick off in the UK later on this year. They did say they would love to be at Glastonbury 1 year, but only if they were a headliner. I'm sure that's going to happen at some point. Coming up here soon at Nation Radio, another track, the final one from Wet Wet Wet in the album Hall of Fame. Nation
1: Radio. It's easy to forget just how crazy things have been over the past couple of years. Every day we wake up to something new. Tariffs and taxes on anything and everything. It's tempting to put your hands in your ears and go la la la la la, I can't hear you, until it's all over. But you know what's the best response to crazy times? A plan for your money. And Quilter can help. 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

Ed Sheeran and Sapphire at Nation Radio. Stuart here with your best variety of hits at 10:30. And the last track now from Wet Wet Wet's album, High on the Happy Side, released in 1992. This is the most successful song taken from the album. They've had three UK number ones, but only one of them was written by the band themselves, primarily by the bassist Graham Clark. This topped the charts in January of 1992 and saw a resurgence in success for the band. It's Wet Wet Wet and Goodnight Girl at Nation Radio.

0: Nation Radio with a nod to Motown, topping the charts for Wham and Freedom. Stuart here then with your best variety of hits. Hope you've had a good day. The weather's been unpredictable, to say the least, hasn't it? And it looks like tomorrow it's more of the same, with some thundery showers and temperatures not great. We're going to see a high of around 16 or 17 degrees Celsius. We were getting more at night time just a week ago. And yes, I was moaning about that. Coming up next here at Nation, it's Whitney Houston and Love Will Save the Day. Nation
1: 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This week at Morrison's, get 3 for 2 on our snacking range. 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

0: Still sounds great, that, doesn't it? Lola Young at Nation Radio with your best variety of hits and Messy. And I'll be back here tomorrow from 8 o'clock. And the Album Hall of Fame features Liza Minnelli. She went pop with Results in 1989. It's a brilliant album. Looking forward to playing songs from that tomorrow on the show. Next, though, to get us into Thursday morning, it's Tim Allen at Nation Radio with great songs, including Hanson and a number one from the Pet Shop Boys. Nation
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0: Lip Sync Funky Town on Nation Radio's Late Show across the South on this Wednesday night. Bit of rain around tonight once again across the South, and temperatures down to 11 degrees tonight. Looking wet for the weekend once again, but the good news is that next week is actually going to be a bit of a weather handbrake turn. Yes, it's going to be nice once again. Plenty of sunshine and temperatures up to around about 22, 23 degrees across the South. So that's something to look forward to. Coming up next on the show, back to the 70s with a disco classic.
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0: This is Nation Radio, the home of the South's best variety of hits, and another themed music weekend coming up this weekend. It's songs that didn't quite reach number one. Songs from the likes of Fleetwood Mac, Can You Believe It? Adele, Ed Sheeran, Bryan Adams, Oasis, surely not, Taylor Swift, and many, many more. Loads of big tunes, but they didn't quite reach the top spot. Starts this coming Saturday, 10 a.m. here at Nation. Nation
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4: 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Happy Thursday. Right, on the way, I've got Taylor Swift for you. Enrique Iglesias as well. And up next, this is a great tune, New Radicals on Nation.

Alter Nation Radio, that was from Footloose, wasn't it? Denise Williams, Let's Hear It for the Boy. If you like your 80s, check out the Nation 80s Takeover, 7 days a week at midday. A whole hour of tunes from, guess what? Yes, the 1980s. Here's one, though, from the 70s, from ABBA, here on Nation in the South.

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0: Miles Smith, stay if you want to dance. You can dance if you like. We won't judge here at Nation. Do what you like. Just enjoy the station. That's the main thing. And, of course, spread the word as well. Tell your friends, tell your family, tell your neighbours about Nation Radio, the home of Steve Parrot Breakfast and, of course, the South's best variety of hits, which continues next with Yaz and the Plastic Population.
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1: 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Of course, they were at St. Mary's last weekend. And by all accounts, it was very, very good indeed. If you went along, I hope you had a good time. I'm sure you did. Right, it's almost 1 o'clock. Stick around. Details of how you could be winning £750,000 coming up. Have your phone handy.

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